Here's another 90s country hit. Jenna!

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5: Your K101 weather forecast. Clear skies tonight. Lows around 76. Tomorrow, sunny, light winds. Highs near 101. Clear and 74 tomorrow night. Sunshine Wednesday, Thursday, and Friday with highs around 100. We've got you covered on K101 and K101Online.com.

That belongs to her now. There you go.

K101 weather, clear skies tonight, lows around 76. Tomorrow, sunny, light winds, highs near 101. We've got you covered on K101.

0: Stephanie Officer. In New York City, a suspect is in custody after he allegedly set off an incendiary device today that caused a fire outside a Manhattan federal building. The FBI identifying that suspect as 43-year-old Andrew Arabaca. Three people with minor injuries reported. James Barnicle, assistant director in charge of the FBI New York field office.
1: He is an anti-American, anti-government extremist. We know that from what he said. We know that from what he has said post-arrest, and we know that from what his actions that he tried to take today.
0: Authorities also saying Arabaca had two axes, a hammer, a machete, and three knives. President Trump today imposed 50% tariffs on most Canadian goods, claiming Canada has unfairly discriminated against American cars, alcohol, and dairy products. The move could touch off a new round of inflated prices and further strain the long-standing relationship between the two countries. This is ABC News. Copper is rising in value, which also means copper theft is also rising.
2: The value of copper has roughly doubled in the past year, thanks largely to the construction of data centers. With surging value comes increasing theft. So
3: AT&T will be offering a reward of up to $20,000 for specific and detailed information that leads to the arrest and conviction of copper thieves.
2: Beyond the public awareness campaign and the posting of rewards, AT&T is replacing copper wire with fiber optic cables, one neighborhood at a time. Jim Ryan, ABC News.
0: Coffee can be good for the body. That's the result of a new study from the American Heart Association. Researchers say in healthy adults, up to 400 milligrams of coffee a day, or 3 to 5 cups, may lower the risk of stroke, diabetes, and heart failure. But
4: high doses of caffeine, especially from energy drinks and energy shots, have been linked to higher blood pressure and abnormal heart rhythms.
0: ABC's Stephanie Ramos. I'm Stephanie Officer, ABC News.
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1: Your K101 weather forecast, clear skies tonight, lows around 76. Tomorrow, sunny, light winds, highs near 101. Clear and 74 tomorrow night. Sunshine Wednesday, Thursday, and Friday with highs around 100. We've got you covered on K101 and K101online.com.

0: News. I'm Stephanie Officer. The Tate brothers are behind bars in Miami tonight, as their lawyers say they plan on fighting extradition on a new round of rape and sex trafficking charges overseas. ABC's Victor Oquendo on the pair's arrest history.
1: The brothers, vocal supporters of President Trump and his sons, they've cultivated a massive social media following by promoting misogynistic views. The new charges come as the brothers have faced criminal investigations in the U.S. and Romania, where they were arrested back in 2022.
0: White House Press Secretary Karoline Leavitt a short time ago on social media tweeted that tomorrow's dignified transfer of the fallen U.S. service members is no longer taking place. She says the exact date and time are still being finalized. President Trump has said Iran will pay for its attack in Jordan that killed at least two service members Friday. A third service member is still missing. Since then, the U.S. has been bombarding Iran with strikes. This is ABC News. Tropical storm Bertha has officially formed in the Gulf of Mexico, expected to bring heavy rains to the area. The University of Michigan and athletic director Ward Manuel have agreed he will step down at the end of the year. University President Domencio Grasso announced the move following an investigation into the athletics department and former football coach Sharon Moore's relationship with an executive assistant.
2: The broader culture review has identified serious concerns that require immediate action. These include failures in accountability, structural deficiencies, weaknesses in our reporting and support systems, and concerns about retaliation.
0: Grasso says the school will open a national search for a new athletic director. The Chicago Cubs say Wrigley Field is the first major league ballpark to be designated a certified autism center by a credentialing board. It means at least 80% of guest-facing staff have completed autism and sensory training to assist fans. I'm Stephanie Officer, ABC News.
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6: Or K101 weather forecast, clear skies tonight, lows around 76. Tomorrow, sunny, light winds, highs near 101. Clear and 74 tomorrow night. Sunshine Wednesday, Thursday, and Friday with highs around 100. We've got you covered on K101 and K101online.com.

101 weather. Clear skies tonight. Lows around 76. Tomorrow, sunny, light winds. Highs near 101. We've got you covered on K101.

0: nation that we're winning big in Iran, and you'll see the fruits of that labor very, very shortly. But instead, and sadly, we saw three more brave American service members tragically lose their lives over the weekend because of Trump's reckless war in Iran.
1: Citizens Financial Group says it is cutting ties with GEO Group and CoreCivic, private prison organizations operating some of ICE's most controversial detention facilities across the country. In a statement, the bank said it was a business decision and not based on the company's operations. Well, that announcement comes after two New Jersey cities, Montclair and Jersey City, said they would pull their funds over its financing of ICE detention facilities and after wide-scale protests. This is ABC News. The Justice Department says it seized more than 1,000 sites used to illegally stream copyrighted World Cup games. Democrats in Maine are getting closer to naming a candidate to challenge Republican Senator Susan Collins.
2: Former Maine Senate President Troy Jackson looks all but certain to take on Collins after four of his competitors dropped out over the weekend. The race marks a second chance for Jackson, who unsuccessfully ran for Maine governor earlier this year with Plattner's endorsement. The two men have similar progressive policies, including calling for universal health care and abolishing ICE, but Jackson brings with him two decades of experience in state government. The Maine Senate race is considered a must-win for Democrats to take back the Senate. Peter Haralambos, ABC News.
1: Her children say former Real Housewives of Orange County star Gina Keough has been diagnosed with a type of tongue cancer. They say after surgery to remove the cancer, doctors recommend a second procedure to remove Keough's lymph nodes, which is where they say doctors found the cancer has spread. I'm Stephanie Officer, ABC News.
3: From the people who brought you It's the Dog Park comes

0: Stephanie Officer. Following this weekend's passing of three American service members overseas, Senate Minority Leader Chuck Schumer Monday confirmed Senate Democrats will once again force a vote on an Iran powers resolution this week.
1: On Thursday, Trump insisted to the

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Your K101 weather forecast, clear skies overnight, lows around 76, sunny tomorrow with light winds and highs near 101, clear 74 tomorrow night. Sunshine Wednesday, Thursday, and Friday with highs around 100. 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

0: officer. A memorial service in Ocean Springs, Mississippi today for Nolan Wells, the 18-year-old who died after a July 4th boat trip. Wells' father, Elmore Wansley, speaking at the service.
1: I want to start off by saying how proud I am of you, my son. You grew up to be a very young man that everyone enjoyed to be around.
0: With the U.S. and Iran continuing to spar over the fate of the Strait of Hormuz, U.S. gas prices are on the rise again. The national average for a gallon of gas tipping over $4 a gallon today after weeks of costs staying under, leaving some drivers frustrated at the push and pull over paying at the pump. Chicago driver Jacob Fisher says these prices have made everyday choices even harder for him.
2: It's not enjoyable to fill up the gas anyway, but like it makes it worse, yeah.
0: This is ABC News. Federal prosecutors say Ismael Zambada Garcia, known as El Mayo, has been sentenced to life in prison on drug trafficking charges. He's accused of being one of the most prolific and powerful narco traffickers in the world. Another decision awaits four-time NBA champ LeBron James, now entering

0: His third week of free agency. ESPN senior NBA insider Sham Sharania says James has focused his search on one particular area.
1: My understanding, though, over the last couple of weeks is that the focus has been primarily, though, on the Eastern Conference teams being Cleveland, Miami, and Philadelphia, and we all continue to wait.
0: Last week, James said he would not hold everyone up too much longer. Health officials call it one of the rarest births in the world. A mother in Brisbane, Australia, has delivered identical quadruplet daughters, all conceived from a singular fertilized egg and sharing one placenta. Doctors say the babies are doing well, but will stay in the neonatal ICU until they're strong enough to go home. I'm Stephanie Officer, ABC News.
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7: I like you!

Your K101 weather forecast, clear skies overnight, lows around 76, sunny tomorrow with light winds and highs near 101, clear 74 tomorrow night. Sunshine Wednesday, Thursday, and Friday with highs around 100. We've got you covered on K101 and K101online.com.

0: 101 weather. Clear skies overnight. Lows around 76. Sunny tomorrow. Light winds. Highs near 101. We've got you covered on K101.
1: Every time you take a sip,

0: authorities in New York City are investigating a terrifying attack outside a federal building in Manhattan Monday morning when Andrew Arabaca, a former U.S. soldier, is accused of setting a fire and injuring three as part of what officials call an anti-government attack. ABC's Aaron Katursky.
1: Arabaca immediately grabbed by federal police, wrestled to the ground, and taken into custody. The FBI says they located anti-ICE literature along with two pellet guns from which the suspect fired several shots. 26 Federal Plaza houses immigration court where masked ICE agents have been making arrests. It has been a focal point of protests over the president's immigration crackdown.
0: Arabaca remains in police custody and is likely to face federal charges. Following President Trump's threats to place tariffs on Canada over wildfire smoke, Ontario Premier Doug Ford appeared frustrated Monday, suggesting Trump should offer up help for the nearly 200 wildfires burning.
2: Maybe President Trump would offer his closest allies and friends some support rather than sit.
0: According to the New York Times and newly unsealed documents, the Trump administration has sought telephone records for reporters and their relatives.
3: The subpoenas mark an escalation in the Department of Justice's investigation after the New York Times reported about security concerns related to the new Qatari-donated Air Force One. Lawyers for the New York Times called the timing of the subpoenas, quote, deeply troubling, and alleged the Department of Justice violated their own guidelines by waiting a week to notify the paper about the subpoenas. A federal judge is hearing arguments later this week about quashing the original subpoenas sent to the reporters to testify about the sources of their reporting. Peter Haralambos, ABC News.
0: Ford is recalling nearly 400,000 vehicles because the second row seat may move unexpectedly. It covers certain aviators and explorers. A warm-up jacket worn by Wilt Chamberlain during the 1972 NBA Finals, a teen bought at an Oregon thrift store, has now sold at auction for nearly 90 grand. I'm Stephanie Officer, ABC News.
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76, sunny today, light winds, high near 101, clear in 74 tonight. Sunshine for your Wednesday, Thursday, and Friday with highs around 100. 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

0: I'm Stephanie Officer. After three American service members were killed overseas this weekend, Senate Minority Leader Chuck Schumer Monday confirmed Senate Democrats will again force a vote on an Iran War Powers resolution this week.
1: This carnage is the bitter fruit of Trump's labor in Iran. Every second Trump prolongs his war is another second the lives of our men and women in uniform are in danger.
0: Hearings start Tuesday when a judge will decide if there is enough evidence to put singer David on trial in the killing and dismemberment of 14-year-old Celeste Rivas Hernandez. Well, you're never too old to live your dreams, as ABC's Sherry Preston reports.
2: A 105-year-old Navy veteran in the Rochester, New York area ticked an item off his bucket list over the weekend, skydiving out of a plane. Spurgeon Butch Carlson did a tandem jump Sunday afternoon for his birthday. Last year, for his 104th, he did his first horseback ride with his 99-year-old brother.
0: This is ABC News. Senate Minority Leader Chuck Schumer says Democrats plan on forcing another vote this week on an Iran War Powers resolution. Congress has voted more than 10 times on various war resolutions, but those have failed, with most Republicans in the House and Senate backing President Trump. A judge has temporarily stopped the proposed merger between Paramount and Warner Brothers.
3: A federal judge here in California has granted a temporary restraining order as part of a law.

0: suit filed by attorneys general in multiple states. The court order puts Paramount Skydance's acquisition of Warner Brothers on hold for 14 days and means a merger cannot go forward during that time. The states led by California are trying to block the deal, citing antitrust worries involving the $110 billion acquisition of Warner Brothers. The judge saying in the order that the states offered compelling evidence the combined companies will possess substantial market share in the wide-release theatrical distribution market. Alex Stone, ABC News, Los Angeles.
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2: It's gonna be funky.

lows around 76. Sunny today, light winds. Highs near 101. Clear and 74 tonight. Sunshine for your Wednesday, Thursday, and Friday with highs around 100. 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

Friday, 101 weather, clear skies this morning, lows around 76, sunny today, light winds, highs near 101. We've got you covered on K101.

0: Stephanie, officer. Federal authorities in New York City are investigating a terrifying attack outside a federal building in Manhattan Monday morning when Andrew Arabaca, a former U.S. soldier, is accused of setting a fire and injuring three as part of what officials call an anti-government attack. ABC's Aaron Katursky.
1: Arabaca immediately grabbed by federal police, wrestled to the ground, and taken into custody. The FBI says they located anti-ICE literature along with two pellet guns from which the suspect fired several shots. 26 Federal Plaza houses immigration court where masked ICE agents have been making arrests. It has been a focal point of protests over the president's immigration crackdown.
0: Arabaca remains in police custody and is likely to face federal charges. Following President Trump's threats to place tariffs on Canada over wildfire smoke, Ontario Premier Doug Ford appeared frustrated Monday, suggesting Trump should offer up help for the nearly 200 wildfires burning.
2: Maybe President Trump would offer his closest allies and friends some support rather than sit.
0: According to the New York Times and newly unsealed documents, the Trump administration has sought telephone records for reporters and their relatives.
3: The subpoenas mark an escalation in the Department of Justice's investigation after the New York Times reported about security concerns related to the new Qatari-donated Air Force One. Lawyers for the New York Times called the timing of the subpoenas, quote, deeply troubling, and alleged that the Department of Justice violated their own guidelines by waiting a week to notify the paper about the subpoenas. A federal judge is hearing arguments later this week about quashing the original subpoenas sent to the reporters to testify about the sources of their reporting. Peter Haralambos, ABC News.
0: Ford is recalling nearly 400,000 vehicles because the second row seat may move unexpectedly. It covers certain aviators and explorers. A warm-up jacket worn by Wilt Chamberlain during the 1972 NBA Finals, a teen bought at an Oregon thrift store, has now sold at auction for nearly 90 grand. I'm Stephanie Officer, ABC News.
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your K101 weather forecast. Clear skies this morning, lows around 76. Sunny today, light winds, highs near 101. Clear and 74 tonight. Sunshine for your Wednesday, Thursday, and Friday with highs around 100. 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

0: Stephanie Officer. After three American service members were killed overseas this weekend, Senate Minority Leader Chuck Schumer Monday confirmed Senate Democrats will again force a vote on an Iran War Powers resolution this week.
1: This carnage is the bitter fruit of Trump's labor in Iran. Every second Trump prolongs his war is another second the lives of our men and women in uniform are in danger.
0: Hearings start Tuesday when a judge will decide if there's enough evidence to put singer David on trial in the killing and dismemberment of 14-year-old Celeste Rivas Hernandez. Well, you're never too old to live your dreams, as ABC's Sherry Preston reports.
2: A 105-year-old Navy veteran in the Rochester, New York area ticked an item off his bucket list over the weekend, skydiving out of a plane. Spurgeon Butch Carlson did a tandem jump Sunday afternoon for his birthday. Last year, for his 104th, he did his first horseback ride with his 99-year-old brother.
0: This is ABC News. Senate Minority Leader Chuck Schumer says Democrats plan on forcing another vote this week on an Iran War Powers resolution. Congress has voted more than 10 times on various war resolutions, but those have failed, with most Republicans in the House and Senate backing President Trump. A judge has temporarily stopped the proposed merger between Paramount and Warner Brothers.
3: A federal judge here in California has granted a temporary restraining order as part of a lawsuit filed by attorneys general in multiple states. The court order puts Paramount Skydance's acquisition of Warner Brothers on hold for 14 days and means a merger cannot go forward during that time. The states led by California are trying to block the deal, citing antitrust worries involving the $110 billion acquisition of Warner Brothers. The judge saying in the order that the states offered compelling evidence the combined companies will possess substantial market share in the wide-release theatrical distribution market. Alex Stone, ABC News, Los Angeles.
0: I'm Stephanie Officer, ABC News.
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9: I like you!

Your K101 weather forecast, clear skies this morning, lows around 76, sunny today, light winds, highs near 101, clear and 74 tonight. Sunshine for your Wednesday, Thursday, and Friday with highs around 100. We've got you covered on K101 and K101online.com.

Hey, 101 weather, clear skies this morning, lows around 76, sunny today, light winds, highs near 101. We've got you covered on K101.

0: closer. Federal authorities in New York City are investigating a terrifying attack outside a federal building in Manhattan Monday morning when Andrew Arabaca, a former U.S. soldier, is accused of setting a fire and injuring three as part of what officials call an anti-government attack. ABC's Aaron Katursky.
1: Arabaca immediately grabbed by federal police, wrestled to the ground, and taken into custody. The FBI says they located anti-ICE literature along with two pellet guns from which the suspect fired several shots. 26 Federal Plaza houses immigration court where masked ICE agents have been making arrests. It has been a focal point of protests over the president's immigration crackdown.
0: Arabaca remains in police custody and is likely to face federal charges. Following President Trump's threats to place tariffs on Canada over wildfire smoke, Ontario Premier Doug Ford appeared frustrated Monday, suggesting Trump should offer up help for the nearly 200 wildfires burning.
2: Maybe President Trump would offer his closest allies and friends some support rather than sit.
0: According to the New York Times and newly unsealed documents, the Trump administration has sought telephone records for reporters and their relatives.
3: The subpoenas mark an escalation in the Department of Justice's investigation after the New York Times reported about security concerns related to the new Qatari-donated Air Force One. Lawyers for the New York Times called the timing of the subpoenas, quote, deeply troubling, and alleged that the Department of Justice violated their own guidelines by waiting a week to notify the paper about the subpoenas. A federal judge is hearing arguments later this week about quashing the original subpoenas sent to the reporters to testify about the sources of their reporting. Peter Haralambos, ABC News.
0: Ford is recalling nearly 400,000 vehicles because the second row seat may move unexpectedly. It covers certain aviators and explorers. A warm-up jacket worn by Wilt Chamberlain during the 1972 NBA Finals, a teen bought at an Oregon thrift store, has now sold at auction for nearly 90 grand. I'm Stephanie Officer, ABC News.
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sunny day today. Light winds, highs near 101, clear and 74 tonight. Sunshine Wednesday, Thursday, and Friday with highs staying around 100. 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

0: ABC News. I'm Sherry Preston. A 10th night of fighting between U.S. forces and the Iranians as Iran strikes another tanker in the Strait of Hormuz, all of it affecting the price you're paying to fill your tank.
1: At least for now, gas prices are rising in virtually every state for gasoline and diesel. It's not a surprise given the new developments over the last week as the U.S. and Iran return to escalations. And it's hard to know how long these escalations could last.
0: Patrick Tahan, head of petroleum analysis at Gas Buddy. President Trump imposing a 50% tariff on most Canadian goods, saying Canada has unfairly discriminated against U.S.-made cars, alcohol, and dairy products. Lindsey Graham's sister Darlene says she will run for a full term to replace her late brother as U.S. Senator from North Carolina. She was sworn in last week to fulfill the remaining months of Lindsey Graham's term. A former soldier holding an anti-ICE sign under arrest for allegedly setting off fireworks and shooting a pellet gun outside a federal office building in New York City. This is ABC News. The influencer brothers, the Tates, now fighting extradition from Miami to Great Britain.
2: We are, of course, objecting to extradition because Andrew and Tristan are innocent.
0: Lawyer Joseph McBride outside court after the brothers were arrested. Prosecutors in Great Britain are hitting them with dozens of new charges, including sex trafficking and rape. Tropical storm Bertha now spinning up in the Gulf, which could mean flash flooding and storm surge soon for millions along the Gulf Coast. The storm is moving west away from the Florida panhandle and could make landfall in southeast Louisiana as soon as tomorrow. It's a one in a million birth in Australia.
3: One fertilized egg that then splits not once, not twice, but three times into four different babies, who then share a placenta. That is just incredible.
0: Dr. Alexa Bendall, after helping deliver the four baby girls, the quadruplets conceived without the help of any fertility treatments, and they're all identical. I'm Sherry Preston, ABC News.
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4: Your K101 weather forecast, a sunny day today, light winds, highs near 101, clear and 74 tonight. Sunshine Wednesday, Thursday, and Friday with highs staying around 100. We've got you covered on K101 and K101online.com.

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3: ABC News, I'm Sherry Preston. Pakistan trying to find a way back to peace in the Middle East, holding talks with Iran, even as the U.S. launches more attacks on Iranian targets. In Jordan, here's ABC's Martha Raddatz.
4: Video circulating online showing massive explosions. One missile striking a housing container unit, according to sources, although it is unclear whether that is where the fatalities occurred. President Trump vowing retaliation, warning Iran will pay many times over for every American soldier killed. The U.S. launching new attacks on Iranian military targets for the 10th straight day.
3: The president targeting Canada with new tariffs, 50% on a wide range of imports. The White House says it's in retaliation for Canadian treatment of American goods. The Paramount purchase of Warner Brothers has been put on a temporary hold by a federal judge as several states try to challenge the merger. This is ABC News. Michigan Athletic Director Ward Manuel has agreed to a buyout of the remainder of his contract following a probe into the entire Michigan Athletics Department.
5: The independent investigation into the University of Michigan's Athletics Department followed the incident involving head coach Sherrone Moore, fired last year for an inappropriate relationship with a staffer. University of Michigan President Domenico Grasso says the review revealed several issues.
6: These include failures in accountability, structural deficiencies, weaknesses in our reporting and

0: support systems and concerns about retaliation.
1: Grasso says no current employees will face disciplinary action. Michelle Franzen, ABC News.
2: There's now a $100,000 reward on the table for information leading to an arrest and conviction related to the death of 18-year-old Nolan Wells. 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I'm Sherry Preston, ABC News.
3: When you first saw her, she was out walking her dog. 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Your foot was on the gas and her life was on the line. 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

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Good morning and welcome, Michael in the Morning, live in Studio A this morning. Pleasure to have you alongside, and just pulling up the weather forecast here, and I should have this memorized by now because this is kind of the wash, rinse, and repeat edition of weather, and it will be for the next several weeks because we're in the dog days of summer. There is a heat advisory.

In all seriousness, heat advisory in effect for Northwest Oklahoma and parts of the Panhandle, Southwest K. If you are listening to us, it's going to be nasty out there, all right? Sunny 103 this afternoon in Northwest Oklahoma. There is a slight chance of a shower late in the day, but that's just going to make it muggy, right? High of 103, as we mentioned, 103 in the Panhandles, 99 in Southwest Kansas. Here's the thing, all right? We expect that late in the afternoon to be hot. Right, you step outside, you feel the sun bearing down on you, you get a little sweat on your brow, some sweat on your lip. You're okay with that, you're happy about that. But it's 80 degrees already this morning. There is the rub, ladies and gentlemen. When you walk out the door, you're like, oh, okay, it's 80 right now. There. So, anyhow, just be careful out there. We know we'll get through it. Set time of the year. Not supposed to be this way. Embrace it. Enjoy it. And then run right back into the air conditioning. K101.

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Hope that you are doing well on this Tuesday morning. 80 now, on our way to a high of 103. Thank you very little. Hey, stick and stay with us. The morning show, always fantastic, of course, with CJ Cowboy Cook Jr. He's back. Farm Boy, a veritable cast of thousands, including you. And this morning, we will be joined by Jessica Reed and Shay Rose. They'll be talking about, among other things, the Cow Chip Music Festival and the details behind that as the Cow Chip event coming up next month. And we're looking forward to it. Beaver County Chamber of Commerce, a part of that. So make sure you join us all morning long and be tuning in for Jessica and Shay, because they'll have some great information for us about the music festival coming up next month. Also, all things that are the Beaver Cow Chip weekend, right? Yeah, all right. Morning show, morning radio the way it should be. K101, K101online.com. You know what? 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

0: 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And on our way to 103 this afternoon, slight chance of a thunder shower in northwest Oklahoma. Let's check in with Casey Shepherd this morning. Good morning, Casey.
1: 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I'm Casey Shepherd, and we're back in just a moment.
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1: Well, OSU is bringing back a personalized tactile learning experience for producers and consultants with its upcoming Demo Day coming up in Chickasha on July the 27th. I had the opportunity to visit with OSU's Brian Arnall to talk about how these field days will be focusing on interactive extension-centric learning. The Demo Day is going to deliver some hands-on learning experience that provides producers and consultants with practical agronomic tools that they can apply immediately to their operations. He tells us a little bit more about Demo Day.
4: This is one that is extension focused. We want it to be hands-on opportunities. I kind of harken back to some of the old field days where, instead of just sitting on a trailer and listening, we're going to have the opportunity for the trailers rolling around. You get to pick what you want to do. There are going to be tons of options and everything's going to be hands-on. I made sure that if you were a speaker this day that you had something for the audience to do, see, or interact with. So very much hands-on experience. Like I said, we're going to have 10 different stops, but you only get to have four of them. So it's going to be a choose your day kind of situation.
1: The specialized stops cover a wide variety of crop, soil, and machinery technologies. Arnall talks about just a few of them.
4: So we got some, not just crops, but everything. So some of my favorites, and I've been sharing this a little bit on social media, is that we're going to dig a soil pit that you get to jump in. And so we'll have Dr. Haggard and Dr. Adamson doing soil morphology, the soil horizons and soil health. So really get a look at the soil for what it is at that pit level. We're going to have a lot of stuff as far as technology. Dr. Long with Biosystems is going to bring his spray table. So we're going to have sprayer technology, different tips, seeing how they work under different pressures.
1: To get signed up for OSU's Demo Day, you can go to OklahomaFarmReport.com. Well, today's crop progress report shows some slight shifts for national row crops, with the U.S. corn crop slipping 1 point to 67% good to excellent, while soybeans gained a point to hit 66%. On the winter wheat side, national harvest is moving right along, now at about 74% complete. Looking at the southern plains, pasture and range conditions showing just a little bit of improvement. Oklahoma pastures ticked up to 36% good to excellent. Texas saw a nice 5-point bump up to 40%. Meanwhile, Kansas conditions remain rock solid, holding at about 57% good to excellent, right where they both were last week and this time of year. Well, today's crop progress report shows some slight shifts for national row crops, with the U.S. corn crop slipping 1 point to 67% good to excellent, while soybeans gained a point to hit 66%. On the winter wheat side, national harvest is moving right along, now at about 74% complete. Looking at the southern plains, pasture and range conditions showing just a little bit of improvement. Oklahoma pastures ticked up to 36% good to excellent. Texas saw a nice 5-point bump up to 40%. Meanwhile, Kansas conditions remain rock solid, holding at about 57% good to excellent, right where they both were last week and this time of year. OSU Extension is hosting a Demo Day on July the 27th. Brian Arnall tells us more.
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6: 621 now, K101, all the way to a high of 103 and a 10% chance of a shower and thunderstorm in northwest Oklahoma. 81, our current temperature. When I was going through college, I remember one of the things that a professor told us that has stuck with me after all these years is that when you listen to a radio program, you're getting ready to go to school or work, in the mornings, it's a whole lot different than, let's say, you stay home from work or school and you listen to it. And you're like, that's not what I was listening to this morning. You tend to go off script in mornings, right? In the morning show. I mention all of that to set this up. I'm going to go off script this morning just a little bit, not too far. Today, we are celebrating the birthday of Yusuf Islam. Saying, okay, so why are we celebrating Yusuf Islam's birthday? Who is he? Well, Yusuf Islam is 78. Some of you may know him better as Cat Stevens. Cat Stevens had many a hit back in the early 70s, mid-70s, including this particular ditty. It's called Morning is Broken. And for those of us of a Methodist persuasion, we know that we can go to the Methodist hymnal and find this very song on page 145, Morning Has Broken.

K101 and K101Online.com. Thank you for indulging me this morning. And again, for those of you who go to a Methodist church, find your hymnal, 145, you'll find that song as well. Hey, it's the morning show, morning radio the way it should be, 625, 25 minutes after 6. By the way, I wish I could play the piano. Was that not good stuff there? 81 now, on our way to a high of 103. And there is a slight chance of a shower, the forecast, at least for northwest Oklahoma, pop-up variety at best. 80 this morning on your radio, K101, K101Online.com. Ah, the boys are lining up. They'll be here shortly. Stick and stay. We never

0: 6:29, now 29 minutes after 6, 31 minutes away from 7. He now is sartorically correct as he buttoned the collar of his shirt prior to taking the air.
1: I have an image to maintain.
0: He also, and again, most of you aren't old enough to remember the TV program Bewitched, but Miss Kravitz was one of the characters. Miss Kravitz was always looking out the window, spying on the neighborhood. And within a 2-minute time frame, he looked out the window twice, he being Siege.
1: CJ, yeah. Yes.
0: One time, I think you were checking to see if Junior had made his arrival. Actually, his wheels crossed the threshold of the parking lot at 6:28 this morning.
1: Uh-oh.
0: So apparently he is refreshed and

0: ready to go after his
1: still obviously
0: soiree.
1: Not in a timely manner, but that's okay.
0: Cowboy Cook has joined us as well. Good morning,
1: We've acquiesced to it.
0: Ooh, acquiesced. I like that. Wow. You've been sitting on that one for a while. Cowboy, you got acquiesced. You know what that means? Starts with an A.
2: Awake.
1: It is what it is. I just give up. I'm not going to worry about it anymore.
2: He must have slept well. Slept well last night.
0: Who's that? Siege?
2: Yeah.
0: Why do you say that?
2: I don't know. He seems a little on his toes here in the first 30 seconds.
0: Is he got some, like, I thought maybe he had some, like, pillow wrinkles in his face from sleeping so hard, a little drool coming out of the side of his mouth. His hair combed by his pillow. All right, well,
1: it's time for
0: the boys are all in place, so yeah, we can do the doodad.
3: It's sunny and hot, a very slight chance of an isolated storm, dangerous heat. Officially, heat advisories in effect for all of us, even the high heat warnings further to the east. 103 for a high, northwest Oklahoma. I feel like temperature's going to be several more. Those isolated storm chances, 10% or less. 74 overnight, maybe at a few degrees less hot tomorrow. Still going to be upper 90s, 98 or so. Back to above 100 the rest of the week, into the weekend. No other mention of any rain. Mid-70s, even a few low 80s out there this morning. Check last hour, temperatures range from 74 in Ashland and Beaver to 84 already there in Major County near Fairview. All triple-digit air temperature highs yesterday, 100 in Arnett to 106 in Fairview, 103 yesterday for a high. Woodward ceiling, feel-like temperatures, obviously several more. Woodward's heat index, 105, 109 there in Alva and Cherokee, 111 in Major County, Fairview. Forecasters say the heat is definitely on. Dangerous heat's expected to persist into at least the first part of next week. Today, continues the early days of a heat wave, what looks to be an extended period of very hot weather. A large upper ridge parked itself directly over the southern plains. Few models showing a signal for an isolated shower or a storm later this afternoon. Best chance probably northern Oklahoma, southern Kansas, but here again, chances 10% or less. A very weak front will drop temperatures only a few degrees tomorrow. The front dissipates by Thursday. Triple-digit heat, precipitation chances basically near zero the remainder of the long-term period. We're looking at higher gasoline prices again nationwide. U.S. Is a country, the nationwide, crossing back to that $4 a gallon mark yesterday. The new mark reported by AAA up from $3.87 a week ago and $3.95 a month earlier. AAA says Oklahoma's new average, $3.59, 17 cents more than the $3.42 a week ago. Dewey County says AAA, the highest in the state, $3.97, the lowest apparently in the southwest. Tillman County, $3.43. Check Woodward's prices in that $3.79 per gallon range. Diesel prices, national average, $5.10 per gallon yesterday. Average diesel price, Oklahoma, $4.50 a gallon, up from $4.18 just a week earlier. Surrounding state gas prices, $3.57 in Texas, $3.67 in Kansas. Crude oil prices rising again yesterday. West Texas Intermediate up 71 cents, $82.49 the close. Natural gas off 2% or so, down 6 cents. It closed at $2.85. Oklahoma City's new arena, the Continental Coliseum, a milestone yesterday. Crews began pouring concrete, the building substructure. Oklahoma City leaders broke ground on the billion-dollar project back in March. Project Director Josh Patterson with Flintco says the pier caps are pouring, act like feet of the building's foundation system, connecting groups of underground piers. Celebrate the turning point, City of Oklahoma City said a legacy capsule is being placed in the Coliseum's foundation. Capsule contains items that honor the story behind the arena, the Oklahoma City community, past, present, and future. Coliseum's set to open late summer 2028. No jackpot winner in Powerball last night. Powerball tomorrow should be about $567 million for a prize. No one matched all the numbers. Lotto America. Lotto America tomorrow ticked over 2 million. No big winner. Lotto Texas. Lotto Texas tomorrow. Wednesday drawing 21 and a quarter million or so. And Mega Millions tonight. It's hefty as well. $707 million for a prize. all the news that is news. What's up in sports?
0: Well,

0: So short, I didn't. We got my bearings together yet. What's going on over here?
1: You've never had your bearings. How can you get them together if you didn't?
0: Well, the only thing
1: if
0: I...
1: If one would get here in a timely fashion, you'd be able to...
0: Sir, we didn't even get back. I didn't even get back till late. So
1: it's a poor carpenter that blames his travel schedule for shoddy workmanship.
2: Well, we're now writing our own parables this morning. Thank you.
1: Did we know that Jessica and Shay are coming to see us? That would be Jessica Reed and Shay Rose. Did I get that right? They're with the Beaver County representatives from the Beaver County Chamber of Commerce. They're going to talk about the Calchip Music Festival and all the details associated with the big fair and everything coming up here in a few weeks and in Beaver County.
3: Everything Beaver County this morning.
1: Good.
2: Yes, I knew that because I had it on my show first thing this morning. Thanks for asking.
1: Well, there's credibility associated when it's mentioned further within the...
0: From the mouth of CJ.
1: No, that's within
0: what,
1: the bowels.
0: That's what he wanted to say.
2: Within the bowels?
3: The mouth of the horse?
0: The bowels is probably more fitting,
1: within
0: right?
1: Within the bowels of a bona fide newscast.
2: Which this is not.
1: And it is not. You're right. That's why
0: it's not supposed to be at 6:30.
1: That's why we can banter and call it in other news.
0: Let's see. Did you go over the Ludor trade yesterday?
2: Well, of course we did.
0: Okay. Just talk about OU going to Media Days.
2: Yes, okay. Of course.
0: Good. Just making sure.
1: Do we have any audio from Media Days?
0: Let me see here. Is there a studio in my dad's truck? Can I cut stuff up? No, I don't think there is.
2: Fans of the Sooners.
1: Once again, poor car.
0: But you know what's neat? The SEC did, on their website, put quotes from each representative.
2: Well, fans of the Sooners were happy to hear
0: the full transcript.
2: Mr. Mateer, is that his name?
0: Yes, John Mateer.
2: John Mateer, quarterback, he is back and healthy and ready to go.
0: Claims he's good to get.
2: 2026.
0: Yes.
2: Why are you opening your carbonated beverage to where we could all listen to it?
4: It just seemed like the right thing to do.
2: Cowboy Cook doing all he can to add fizz to the program. Did you have anything for us in sports?
0: I mean, SEC Media Days continuing today. We got Georgia, Auburn, Vanderbilt, South Carolina all taking the podiums. Other than that, Michael, unless I'm missing something, guys, you can tell me.
2: There's a lot of people, a lot of hand-wringing, a lot of consternation over the Thunder getting rid of Lou Dort.
0: Yeah.
2: Wondering about the commitment to more championship teams for the Thunder.
0: Yeah. It was the right move. It was coming. Everybody knew, I say everybody, probably halfway through the year this past season, you thought, okay, to get under the tax apron, they likely were going to have to trade Lou Dort anyway. So with the emergence of Kayson Wallace, A.J. Mitchell, getting Jared McCain in that trade, you've now got enough guys to fill the production.
2: Oh, yeah.
0: So
2: definitely.
0: It sucks because Lou Dort was a big part of, you know, building this team up, but.
2: Well, Sam Presti knows what he's doing.
0: I fully trust Sam Presti. Not worried about it.
2: So that's all you have. Wow.
0: Yeah, right now.
2: And you're chastising CJ for.
0: I know. That's
2: leaving us a day late and a dollar short, and you're a whole week behind.
0: I don't know about a whole week behind.
4: Are you a dollar short coming back from Vegas, or did you win a couple dollars?
0: I mean, you know what they say, that the house always wins. I got back enough, though. I think we're fine. We broke even. Bowling wise, we. Did not do as good as last year. Last year we finished third. We are not finishing third this time around. So did okay, but didn't do well enough to get up in those standings. So we'll see where we land.
2: Siege is over there going through paperwork.
1: Well,
2: I'm a little bit frightened.
1: 7 o'clock report.
0: The award-winning 7 o'clock.
1: Listening
0: report.
1: To all this
4: you're bowling.
1: Associated useless jibber jabber.
4: Somebody,
0: it's not coming from the bowels of the bona fide newscast.
4: Just will him out of here.
0: Jeez.
2: Jibber jabber.
4: I take my previous comment back. He got out of bed on the wrong side.
2: Now, you did mention a couple of individuals from Beaver. Are they going to be in studio with us? Or are they making their way here?
4: They are.
2: Wow. Okay. Well, safe travel,
1: Jessica
2: buddies.
1: And Shay.
2: Yes.
4: You got to be on your best behavior. They're probably listening right now.
2: You don't need to tell me that I did. I'm always on my best behavior. Worth noting that the Regional Food Bank has made the partner spotlight this week, the Hope Center in Woodward. Good folks down there at the Hope Center. They have in-house food distribution program. They operate mobile distribution sites in surrounding communities. And they started

0: in 2000 as a small pantry, and now they're serving hundreds of families each and every month. So,
1: several organizations hosted, if you will, or housed within that facility. They're just across the tracks, if you will, on 9th Street, mm-hmm. back to the east a bit.
0: So, who else is in that building, you said?
1: Oh, Lord.
2: Red Cross.
1: Salvation Army used to be various folks.
0: Okay.
1: So, anyway, I'm glad you mentioned that.
0: Well, I'm glad that you're glad.
2: I'm glad that you're both glad.
0: We have a blood drive coming up on Thursday down in Canadian. Were you aware of this? Boots, badges, blood drive. Emergency responders, partners in saving lives. Thursday, 1 to 6, Canadian City Hall.
1: Well, good. Take part in that.
0: Still a critical shortage when it comes to blood. What else?
1: That's it.
0: Really?
1: I have a few items, but
0: I think he's going to hold on to them
3: until 7 o'clock.
1: They're in my 7 o'clock segment.
3: Yes.
0: All right. Well, we'll go back to Beaver then. Okay. Cornhole tournament coming up August 20th. Part of their big celebration that weekend long. Wait, so is it like Thursday, Friday, Saturday, Sunday, all those days there?
1: 19th
0: Cowboy
1: to
0: Cook?
1: The 22nd, I think, something okay. like that.
2: Wait, it's the same week as their county fair, so there's stuff going on all week.
0: Stuff.
2: Oh, sorry. Activities.
0: But this is a guy that talks about tons. You know, tons is his face. So, yeah, you know.
3: And doodads.
2: And jibber jabber.
0: We haven't talked about this morning, and we need to, the Fairview Wrangler Rodeo coming up this weekend.
1: Thursday, Friday, and Saturday, you're correct. First big event, if you will, would be the Pep Parade on Thursday. We should check in with our correspondent over there, George, and see if he could give us more details on various and sundry things happening. Either that or Davis knows all about it. We'll call Mr. Webb.
0: All right. Well, you've got them on speed dial, so feel free.
1: Yes, we do, because we need to contact.
0: You know, anytime that you guys would like to join into the program this morning, you do have Billy on Facebook. So, you know, if I've talked about you on Facebook, talked about what a great show it's going to be, you could contribute a little bit. Good Lord. My gosh. You guys are killing me. One other thing I want to tell you about before we look at weather together, Shattuck Athletic Booster Pancake Supper coming up on Thursday, August the 6th. That will benefit the student athletes over there at Shattuck. And it starts at 5 o'clock on August the 6th. They've got a reverse raffle, pancakes and sausage. Sounds pretty good. August the 6th. That is a Thursday. Let us now take a look at weather together that I have pontificated filled time when my brethren cannot help me. 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
0: Heat advisory in effect for the majority of the listing area, 103 today in northwest Oklahoma. Slight chance of a shower thunderstorm after 4, but 10% chance. So sunny at 103 in the Panhandle, sunny 99 in southwest Kansas. Wind from the southeast at about 5 to 10 throughout the area, so it's not going to help out any either. Slight chance of a shower before 7 in northwest Oklahoma, otherwise 74. Clear 70 overnight in southwest Kansas, 74 and clear in the Panhandles. Then tomorrow, 98 in southwest Kansas, a little bit cooler in southwest or northwest Oklahoma, 98. Southwest Kansas, a little cooler, 93. 103 in the Panhandles. It is 69 this morning at Meade, 72 at Ashland, 69 at Protection, 71 at Coldwater. In the Texas Panhandle, 73 at Higgins, 72 over at Derizette, 73 at Follett, down at Canadian at 71, 71 in Arnett, 70 this morning in Slapout. Beaver, our focus this morning, 73 degrees. It is 83 degrees this morning in Fairview. That is ridiculous. 79 at Alva, 77 up at Freedom, 79 in Buffalo, 72 Camargo.

0: 77 at Putnam, 75 in Sealing, 76 at K101, where it's time now for a look at Ag News. 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And it is where people come first.
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5: 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Oklahoma National Stockyards, 3,200 head. Feeder steers and heifers, 15 to 25 lower. Steer and heifer calves, 20 to 30 lower, with a few head, 40 lower. Feeder cattle steers, medium to large ones, 2 weights to 590, 3 weights, 610, 4 to 5 weights, 525 to 572, 5 to 6 weights, 390 to 470, 6 to 7 weights, 377 to 435, 7 to 8 weights, 346 to 375, 8 to 9 weights, 317 to 353. On the livestock futures, August live cattle up 210, 226.52. October is up 260, 223.30. August feeder cattle up 605, 352. September is up 690, 346.25. And August hogs down 37 cents at 101.27. We'll check the grains in just a moment.
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1: Oklahoma hard red winter wheat was lower yesterday, and it was down 8.5 cents. Davis, 6.33¾. El Dorado Shattuck, 6.48¾. Keys, 6.53¾. Hobart and Hooker, 6.58¾. Clinton Frederick Weatherford, 6.63¾. Buffalo, El Reno Gary, Lawton Manchester, Okarchi, Okeen Watonga, 6.68¾. Alpha Banner and Ponca City, 6.73¾. Perry and Stillwater, 6.75¾. And Cherokee and Temple, 6.78¾. On the cash grains, I should say grain futures, Kansas City wheat, September down 8.5, 7.23¾. December down 7.75 at 7.39. Chicago wheat, September down 8.75 at 6.74. December down 8.25 at 6.91½. The September corn up 4.75, 4.49½. December up 5.5, 4.73. August soybeans up 21.5, 12.26. And September soybeans up 22 cents, 12.15½. Now live trade this morning, Kansas City wheat, September up a penny, 7.24¾. December's up 1¾, 7.40¾. September Chicago wheat's up 1¾ at 6.75¾.
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9: K101, K101online.com's morning show, morning radio the way it should be, 6:51, 9 minutes away from 7 o'clock, 75 now, and received a text picture from one of our faithful listeners at 6:44 on their pick-em-up truck, 84 degrees just outside of Okeen. So there you have it. We were remiss. We are probably in trouble. Well, I know we are in trouble. We failed to mention a couple of birthdays yesterday.
10: Big time birthday.
9: Yes, yes, yes, yes. You know whom I'm speaking of. Steve Hickman celebrated his birthday yesterday. And so did the lovely, the talented Jenna Hickman.
10: Yeah, the true speaker of the Hickman House.
9: Yes, well, that's true. So belated birthday greetings to both of those fine human beings. And we are sorry that we were remiss and did not get that yesterday. Our apologies. How old is Jenna? How old is she?
10: She's just a kid.
9: I thought so.
10: I think close to 40, around 40.
9: Okay.
10: I think that's pretty close.
9: Well, how old is Jeffrey? He robbed the cradle with her, didn't
10: he? Yes, he's older. He's an older man. He's well into his 50s.
11: Rob the cradle. That's a phrase I've heard forever.
9: He's the older man.
11: He's the older man.
9: Oh, yes, my
10: and of course,
9: goodness.
10: Steve is dad.
9: Yes. Longtime coach.
10: Hall of Fame coach, as a matter of fact.
9: Yeah. Mm-hmm.
10: Oklahoma track. And Jeremy, Jeffrey's younger brother. Jeremy's still a kid. He's a younger man. No, Jeffrey's the old guy of the bunch.

0: surprised Jeremy didn't alert us to those birthdays yesterday.
1: He's pretty good about checking in with
0: us. He is. He's very good about checking in.
1: Well, and you're correct. Happy birthday to two wonderful folks over there in Alfalfa County and Major County, respectfully.
0: Because Steve's in Cherokee, correct?
1: That's correct.
0: Okay.
1: What Speaker else? Hickman is in Major County, Fairview.
0: What else?
1: Well, let's see. That's
0: did we determine if it's the Beaver? I tell you what,
2: this is a lively show this morning.
0: You know what? I was rocking and rolling till 6:30.
1: Well, yes.
0: Did we determine? Did we finally come up with the correct answer? Are we sure? Are we positive now? It's the Beaver County Chamber of Commerce, not just the Beaver City Chamber of Commerce. There was a big dispute going on off air.
1: No, I just asked a question. What it was? And Jessica and Shay will have to tell us all about it. They can sort things out for us.
0: They represent Beaver.
1: Yes. And the big.
0: And they will be here.
1: The doings coming up, County Fair, Cow Chip, Music Festival. We should have had the White Haired White Hat in here. You know, he was a long time record holder of cow chip throwing there in Beaver County. For a number of years, he held the record for that Leland Searcy.
0: Was that a world record that he held?
1: Uh-huh. It was. It was in the Guinness Book of World Records.
0: Wow.
1: I think. I don't know.
0: Oh, man, I tell you what. Go ahead and put a hook in my mouth and reel me to shore, because I believe in this crap that he's telling us. And then all of a sudden he says, well, I think it was.
3: Well, see, that's the beauty of C.J. Montgomery. Even if he's not sure, he'll say it with conviction, okay?
1: Well, and of all the BS throwers that I know, Leland ranks right up there among the top.
0: Oh,
1: so
0: yeah.
1: He should belong in the Guinness Book of Records.
3: What's the phrase there? It takes one to know one.
0: Kettle calling the pot black.
3: Yeah.
0: You know,
3: yeah.
0: there's a wide variety.
3: Oh, wide range, yes.
0: That you could throw in there.
3: Yes.
4: Do we get CJ out there to throw the cow chip?
0: I don't know that his 74-year-old arm could do that. I think that would be a problem.
1: 74?
0: Did he not turn 74?
3: He did.
0: The age of Aquarius back in January.
3: He's closer to 75 now than he is.
4: He's about 74 and a half.
0: Yeah. He celebrated the whole month long.
3: Yes.
1: Yes.
0: Age of Aquarius.

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CJ Jr., Cowboy Cook, Farm Boy on the way, and Cow Chip

0: News. I'm Sherry Preston. The White House raising the stakes in the tariff fight with Canada, set to put in place new 50% tariffs on all sorts of Canadian imports. ABC's Karen Waugh.
1: The list of affected Canadian products is wide-ranging. Dairy products, alcohol, and honey, along with a range of other grocery items. Also construction materials, clothing, furniture, and electronics. Canadian Prime Minister Mark Carney says the tariffs violate the free trade agreement between the U.S., Mexico, and Canada.
0: Trump administration using a law that experts think has never been used before for tariffs. Another night of American attacks on Iran, the 10th in a row. Iran's Revolutionary Guard vowing no more oil will pass through the Strait of Hormuz. Gas prices here already back to $4 a gallon on average. Tropical storm Bertha threatening the Gulf Coast could make landfall in Louisiana tomorrow. Selling at auction for $3.75 million, the prop of Luke Skywalker's severed hand and the lightsaber it was holding. This is ABC News.
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4: From the 101 News Center, fair sky, 74 degrees at the airport. The Mezzanet Woodward says 76. Sunny and hot today, just a very slight chance of an isolated storm. 103 for a high, dangerous heat. Heat advisories in effect for all of us, even high heat warnings off to the east. Feel like temperature several more, the isolated storm chances 10% or less. 74 overnight, maybe a few degrees less hot, if you will, tomorrow, still around 98. Back to above 100 the rest of the week. Into the weekend, no other mention, really, of any rainfall. Mid-70s, even a few low 80s. Check last hour, temperatures ranging also 74 in Beaver and Ashland to 84 there in Major County near Fairview. All triple-digit air temperature highs yesterday, 100 Arnett to 106 in Fairview, 103 air temperature high Woodward and Sealing. Feel like temperatures several more Woodward.

0: Records heat index, 105, 109, Alvin Cherokee, 111 for a feel like temperature over in Major County Fairview. Forecasters say the heat is indeed on. Dangerous heat's expected to persist right on into at least the first part of next week. Today we will continue the early days, what looks like to be an extended period of very hot weather. Areas, the large upper ridge parks itself directly over the southern plains. A few models showing a signal for an isolated storm or two this afternoon, though it's going to be 10%. Best chance for an isolated storm would be across northern Oklahoma, southern Kansas. Here again, chances 10% or less. A very weak front will drop temperatures but a few degrees tomorrow. The front dissipates Thursday. Triple-digit heat returns right on through the weekend. Precipitation chances here again near zero. Higher gasoline prices across the country. Nationwide, AAA says U.S. crossing back to that $4 a gallon mark yesterday. That new mark was up from the $3.87 per gallon average recorded a week ago and compared to $3.95 a month earlier. AAA says Oklahoma's new average yesterday, $3.59, which was 17 cents more than the $3.42 a week ago. Dewey County says AAA, probably the highest average among them in the state anyway, $3.97. Lowest average, Tillman County at $3.43, Woodward in that $3.79 per gallon range. Diesel prices, national average, $5.10 per gallon yesterday. The average diesel price, Oklahoma, $4.50 per gallon, up from $4.18 just a week earlier. Surrounding state gasoline prices, $3.57 Texas, $3.67 in Kansas. Crude oil prices rising again yesterday. West Texas Intermediate up 71 cents, finished at $82.49. West Texas up about $1.44 last check early trading this morning. Natural gas off about 6 cents yesterday. It closed at 2.85, up close to a couple pennies this morning. Oklahoma City's new arena, it will be known as the Continental Coliseum, marked a milestone yesterday. Crews began pouring concrete for the building's substructure. Leaders broke ground on the billion-dollar arena project back in March. Construction crews to help celebrate the turning point. The city of Oklahoma City set a legacy capsule is being placed in the foundation. The capsule contains items that honor the story behind the arena, the Oklahoma City community, the past, present, and future of Oklahoma City. The Coliseum set to open late summer of 2028. No jackpot winner in Powerball last night. Powerball tomorrow, $567 million for a prize. No one matched all the numbers. Lotto America. Lotto America tomorrow. Tick over 2 million. No big winner. Lotto Texas. Lotto Texas tomorrow. Wednesday night drawing 21 and a quarter million. Mega Millions tonight. A hefty $707 million prize. Sports is next on K101 KWOX Woodward. 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
2: SEC Media Days continues in Tampa with day two as coaches and players from Georgia, Auburn, Vanderbilt, and South Carolina take the podium. Oklahoma State forward Parsifala, who is seeking a waiver to play next year after suffering a knee injury last year, is now part of a group of 45 athletes that filed a lawsuit in California to challenge the NCAA's new 5-for-5 rule in order to get an injunction. Lawsuit comes after an Ohio judge granted preliminary injunctions to a group of 15 men's and women's college basketball players last week. Fall averaged 14 points and 6 rebounds per game for OSU last season. USA Basketball has announced their assistant coaches. Oklahoma City Thunder head coach Mark Dagnall, part of that group, will be joined by

0: J.B. Bickerstaff and Mark Few to represent the USA basketball men's national team. That's a look at your weather, news, and sports with your 7 o'clock report on K101.
1: Did you see where the Field of Dreams will be hosting a college baseball game this fall?
0: I did not. Who are they going to be hosting?
1: Iowa and Kansas are scheduled to play.
0: That makes sense.
2: It'll be Jayhawk.
1: October the 10th.
0: Couple ag schools, ag-ish schools. Obviously, K-State, the more prevalent.
1: Kansas, not Kansas State.
0: No, I know. I'm saying Kansas State is a more prevalent ag school, but Kansas still has mag ties.
3: With all due respect to our friends there in Lawrence, there's very little agriculture-related.
0: Just a touch.
3: Much probably is the same with Iowa, not necessarily real for me, but Iowa State is kind of the equivalent of the Kansas State or Iowa State or Kansas State. I don't.
0: Well, then why didn't they go with Kansas State and Iowa State?
4: Kansas has a medical school, not a vet program.
0: Oh, surely KU's got some sort of ag programs.
1: And a very renowned medical school as well.
3: Renowned. Let's see. What was I going to...
0: I threw off for that one, didn't I?
1: Yeah, I got off on that one. While he's trying to figure it out, Greg Sankey, are SEC, are they gonna branch off and do their own thing? Is that going to happen?
0: Well, and you say that, and I saw over the weekend they're still looking at the terms of the, legislation that's trying to pass to kind of put a rein in on college sports in general. And they're trying to sort out, you know, what movement can happen within the conferences so you don't have, you know, crazy mass exodus going on. You don't have a conference getting eaten up, so to speak, right, like the Pac-12 did. So see how all that shakes out. I think there's still way more legal jargon to go through with that, figure it out. So
1: okay. I don't know that he gave me an answer or not.
0: Truthfully, Sankey and the parents that be with the Big Ten, the SEC and Big Ten in general, would love to separate, I think, from the rest of the pack, but I don't think that's going to happen.
1: Because the answer to all your questions is money.
0: Right.
3: Let them go. Door hit them on their way.
0: Trust me, you don't want that. You don't want that, CJ. Yeah. Would not be good for the Big 12. Would not be good.
1: Or the Big 16, as we now call them.
0: Yeah.
3: Yes.
1: Did you figure out what it was that you wanted to pontificate about?
3: I did want to mention, come August 27th, we've been in contact with the gals and guys out at the High Plains Technology Center, and Tech Bites, what's on the menu, Mr. Holt, returns for
1: the fall another semester, season.
3: Another season. August 27th. That'd be a Thursday?
1: That is a Thursday.
3: So, and Mr. Holt will be here, we're told, because he's coming to retrieve his copy of the Hobart Democrat Chief that was incorrectly delivered to Old Siege. So we could bring him up to speed on everything that's happening down in Hobart.
1: 2 months after the fact.
3: Well, but then if it's in the newspaper, it's going to be dated anyway. August 27th, Tech Bites, what's on the menu, Mr. Holt, returns here to the big radio station just past 7:30 on that Thursday.
1: Mark your calendars now.
3: Thursday. Well, you had asked me that a few days ago, and I reached out to those folks, and Katie got back with me, and is Mr. Holt's excited about returning for the second season of Tech Bites, what's on the menu, Mr. Holt. We're still waiting the arrival here just past 7:30 of Jessica, that's Jessica Reed, and Shay Rose with Beaver, the Chamber of Commerce out there, to talk about the County Fair, Cow Chip Throwing Festival, Music Festival, all kinds of great events coming up here in about a month, I guess, close to it, give or take.
1: Yes.
3: 19th to the 22nd, some of the dates. I know the big music festival, I think, is the 22nd. That's a Saturday, the 22nd, as we approach the return of school again, so on and so forth. So, and you made up for our failure to wish Steve Hickman and Jana Hickman happy birthdays yesterday, that we actually are remiss in not doing that yesterday. I had that information and I failed to pass it along.
1: Well, the show was so riveting yesterday. There was so much information that was being passed along. It was just top shelf. There was just, couldn't cram it
3: and
1: all
3: that
1: in.
3: That differs yesterday from today.
1: Today, the phrase hell in a handbasket comes to mind.
3: You know, I forgot a couple things, and this will be the last time I will mention the little best of the best

0: Expo, but I left out a few folks that I saw out there on the on
1: Saturday. He personally saw. He greeted. Yeah. Oh, yeah. He talked to.
2: No,
1: him.
2: I heard he was out perusing.
1: Louise, shook their hands, slapped them on the back.
0: Our good friend at Brown Shoe Fit,
2: Lovely.
0: Down on Oklahoma Avenue, he was there. Yeah. He and some of his staff, and also, and this, she was there. Now, this one I missed because she was out gallivanting around. Apparently,
2: gallivanting. He's busting out the big words this morning, folks.
0: Kelly, Sweet Surprises. You know, you'll find her down 11th at the Main Place Mall. She's the
1: who
0: one
1: baked a cake for him.
2: Right. Did we get him. We got yes. you upgraded no, all the way to a cake.
0: You guys beat up on
1: yeah,
0: me.
1: Yeah. Oh, it's so God. Severe.
2: Yes.
1: The lashing that he takes on a daily
2: basis. He did a whole cake.
1: We graduated from cookies to cakes.
0: But Jeez. She was named the best bakery and desserts. And boy, that's correct. Great sweet stuff there. And other items as well. She caters and does, let's see, her. Chicken bacon wraps are really, really good. Her cheesy chicken enchiladas makes a great taco salad. Any number of things. 11th and Main Place Mall, where you'll find Kelly. And I did not see her there, but she apparently was out there. So that's the last mention of the little newspaper deal.
2: Little news, so belittling. So
1: what kind of cake did she bake for you, by the way?
0: That's confidential.
1: It doesn't have to be, you're eating the whole damn thing. You're not sharing it with us. So at least you can tell us what she baked for you.
0: It was really good, by the way. Let's see. What else?
3: My day is a little bit better now.
1: Yeah, no kidding.
0: Where's Grandma Patsy when we need her? Is she up and around this morning?
3: She is up and around, probably got her coffee and listening to the radio.
1: So does Grandma Patsy put salt on her watermelon?
3: I'm going to say probably so.
1: Yeah, yeah. How about you, fellas?
3: I do not.
2: Salt on the watermelon? Nah, I pass on that. Pass.
3: You pass on watermelon?
1: Oh, you just don't eat watermelon?
2: No, no, no. I eat watermelon. I just don't know about putting salt on it. Not necessarily... favorite.
3: Must be hungry this morning. All we're doing is talking about food.
1: You've got a curled up lip over there,
0: no.
1: I mean, Elvis.
0: Not at all. I'm just telling you that watermelon, while it's tasty.
3: Now, I have certain information that somebody gave him a cantaloupe.
0: Cantaloupes far exceeds watermelon. And there were Rush Springs cantaloupes in Woodward County on Sunday afternoon. I think you can find.
2: Love how you say in Woodward County as if they were probably sitting on seats. CJ's
1: they were next to the cake in his kitchen is where they were.
2: He's got to put it in Woodard County, kind of keep it more spread out.
0: Well, they were grown in Woodard County. That's what I'm telling you. They came from Brush Springs down south.
2: Right.
0: And there was a whole pickup load of them in Woodard County. I think they ultimately ended up maybe at the Thousand Hills Ranch Church.
2: Oh, okay.
0: Did some out there. And, okay. They were at Atwood's down from the big radio station this Sunday evening, about 5 o'clock, I think. Randy Holly alerted me to such.
1: And I think the Rush Springs Watermelon Festival is coming up, I believe. They do that yearly.
0: So
1: Brady County.
0: I guess cantaloupe has started. It may be a while before they are available, readily available anyway, in northwest Oklahoma. There's some grown in and around Woodward. There's some really, really good cantaloupe off toward... Ringwood, there.
1: But you prefer cantaloupe to watermelon?
0: Oh, 10 times.
1: Really?
0: Absolutely.
2: Oh, he's a cantaloupe fiend.
0: Cantaloupe far exceeds
3: let's
0: watermelon.
3: Let's finish it with this, Michael's line. Do you put salt on it?
0: No.
2: Okay. Is he allowed to have salt?
3: Probably not.
2: Okay.
0: That's more your business. The cardiologist told me yesterday I was a picture of health.
1: I'm gonna leave it alone. You know, we've got Bieber that we're talking about here in a little while. Bieber and Tyrone's got a

0: right.
1: Before we get too far down the road.
2: Oh, I think we're well down the road.
3: We've crashed into the median.
1: Patsy, we're on the road. Said that she puts pepper on watermelon.
3: All right, yeah.
4: I don't know about pepper.
1: Yeah. I have never heard that.
3: Yeah, it's good. Pepper's good on just about anything.
2: Arch Caps, day two this morning. Well, we have to move along. We had to jiggy jack around.
3: The doctor didn't say anything about his onset of Tourette's syndrome yesterday, but obviously we get to experience it every morning.
2: Day two of the 35th year of Youth Summer Arts Camp. Summer of Creative Freedom down on Main Street with the Arts Theater, the Josie Adams Cultural Center, the classrooms upstairs. Outstanding event in Woodward, the Arts Theater, Summer Arts Theater.
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5: 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Good. 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

0: K101, K101online.com. 7:22, 22 minutes after 7 o'clock, and the erstwhile Cowboy Cook looking out the front window wondering about the sign. Did you tell our friends from Beaver to look for the big sign? Is that why you wondered why the sign is no longer there? Hasn't been for some 4 years, we're told.
1: I didn't tell them to turn at 270 curve. I told them to keep coming up the road.
0: Okay, that had nothing to do with the sign, but
1: well, there you go.
0: Earlier, we made up for missing Hickman Squared birthdays. Steve and Jana, they were yesterday. Also yesterday, an alumni.

0: Alumni of K101, an alumni of morning shows at K101, an alumni of sports at K101, Patrick Masick celebrated his birthday. Remember P-Mace?
1: Yes.
0: He celebrated his birthday yesterday. P-Mace, living now in Tulsa, went to work for the Sports Animal for a while, and now the last time I saw him, actually, he is in security, or was doing
1: security.
0: He was doing it at the PGA event that happened a couple of seasons ago over there in Tulsa, at Southern Hills. Walking along, guy comes up and says, "Sir, may I see your ID?" And I looked at him and said, "Well, Patrick, you can kiss my..." No, you can't see my ID. But anyhow, he lives there with his doctor wife and a couple of beautiful daughters. And happy birthday, Patrick. We miss you, buddy. So, there you go.
1: And that's today. How old?
0: Well, yesterday. Yesterday was his birthday. He was one of those belated birthdays. Does not list his birthday. I'm going to guess early 40s, though.
1: Okay.
0: So... You've got a piece of paper in your hand
1: Important. Weren't you talking about Newman here just a few moments? One of our sponsors this morning.
0: Sure.
1: They have partnered, I'm told, I'm reading from The Frog.
2: Which is their paper.
1: Which is Dr. Newton, the namesake, you know, of Newman Memorial Hospital. He was his Bronco, so named for his wild leaps. And this is their monthly newsletter, if you will. This is issue number 29, The Frog. That Newman has partnered with the Oklahoma Heart Hospital. They're going to have a clinic over there. Newman Hospital is proud to partner with the Oklahoma Heart Hospital to bring advanced cardiovascular care close to home. The partnership, now this is from Tom Vasco, he's the big shot over there, the chief executive officer, reflects commitment to ensuring the people of Northwest Oklahoma have access to exceptional cardiovascular care close to home. For more information or to schedule an appointment, 938-5400. So that's exciting that with teaming up with the Heart Hospital is Newman. So, and I meant to mention that when you were talking about Newman Hospital and you were pontificating, as you say, on and on, and I couldn't get a word in edgewise.
0: Well, somebody's got to say something because their Marcel edition of the radio program is not any good. By the way, though, I said that backwards on purpose, hoping that somebody would catch it. Obviously, the two young people on the broadcast dais had no idea what I was talking about.
2: I don't specialize in mimes, Michael. I'm sorry.
0: Well, very good. You did know then. Thomas Kahn celebrating with us this morning. Thomas, thanks for joining us. And we...
3: Now, what time, is that the Tom Kahn?
0: I don't know. What Tom Kahn?
3: Is that Moreland's Tom Kahn?
0: Oh, I haven't researched that much. He just liked our picture.
3: Business down on Main Street?
0: Actually, it says that he lives in... Yeah. Top Cat formal wear accessories, Yeah. So, yes.
3: Good dude. Good fella.
0: He is. Wears some flashy clothes as well. We're always appreciative.
3: And what did he appreciate? What did he like?
0: Oh, we had shared a photo from our good friends there in Beaver. They had put together the fact that they were going to be joining us live on the show today. Beaver County Chamber of Commerce.
1: We haven't run them off yet, right?
0: It's not 7:40 yet. They may have turned around listening to the program. They very well could
1: have. We're not going to be a part of that deal.
0: we'll say that we had a flat tire and not be able to make it. Go have breakfast instead. It'd
1: Jessica
0: be more enjoyable.
1: And Shay on their way to talk about Beaver County and all those events happening within a month or so there out in the Panhandle.
0: It says on their meme that they sent that we posted on K101 and on our personal Facebook page, it says we are on the K101 morning show for the very first time. Have they not ever joined us on the program?
1: Now, they, are you specifically talking about Jessica and Shay or Beaver folks? Because Beaver folks have been on with us for years and years and years and years.
0: And years.
2: Some would say decades. Maybe four of them.
1: Seems like Mary Ann's been up here with Mary, maybe. Miss Borth, I think, has been on the show from Beaver. Well, it's my story. I can tell it as I see fit.
0: Oh, and a fine job you're doing as well.
2: Michael, did you see over the weekend that a jacket, warm-up jacket, originally worn by Wilt Chamberlain, was found in a Goodwill bargain bin?
0: Are you kidding me?
2: In Portland, Oregon. Young man, 19 goodness. Years old, found it.
0: How was he able to identify it? It was Wilt's.
2: It sold for $89,000 over the week.

0: again.
1: I would have thought more than that. But how were they able to authenticate it that it was Wilkes?
2: Because they match up photographs, a couple eyewitness accounts from team members.
1: Okay.
2: Team officials. So Scott Chamberlain on the back. Bought it for $3.07 out of the bargain bin in January.
1: Good Lord.
2: It's a pretty good profit. Pretty good.
1: And then what did he do with it? Is he going to keep it? I mean, the guy
2: sold it at auction, $89,000.
1: Oh, he turned around and sold it. Bought it for $3 and sold it for $89.
2: Yeah.
1: How come nothing like that ever happens for me?
2: I wish. It'd be nice.
1: Instead, I spend my mornings with you three. Oh, I hope those girls get here quickly. What else? Okay.
2: CJ's mom. We're mom. Move on, I guess.
1: You guys are right on top of it. We do. We are looking forward to, CJ mentioned earlier, the 27th of August, which is when Tech Bites with whatever his name is. You have about 12 different names for it. I never can keep track.
2: It's Barkley Holtz.
1: It's the High Plains Technology with Barkley. I mean, it makes it easy.
3: Very simple. It's Tech Bites. What's on the menu, Mr. Holt?
1: So what I want to know
3: is the superintendent at the High Plains Technology Center.
1: What I want to know though is bytes. Is that spelled B-Y-T-E-S?
3: Yes.
1: As in computer bytes.
3: Well, it's spelled however you want.
1: He doesn't have any idea, does he?
2: No, he's got no clue. He just immediately yes.
1: Sure,
2: he's got no clue. Well, that's the first time somebody's asked him how it's spelled.
1: He has thought this whole time that if it were spelled out, it would be Tech Bites, B-I-T-E-S.
3: Well, that kind of indicates the Tech Bites, what's on the menu. Bites and menu kind of go together. So, but it could be Bites, B-Y-T-E-S as well.
1: Fireboy, good morning.
4: Hey, what's going on this morning?
1: Oh, this show this morning has gone off the rails. The wheels of the bus have fallen off. We have crashed. We're looking for emergency personnel.
4: Well, okay. You know, there's a phone call away.
1: and you're just adding to the excitement, the vim and the vigor. Thank you, Farm Boy. We appreciate
4: you're
1: that.
4: Welcome.
1: The dog days of summer apparently have struck. People are just really, as Daffy Duck once said, lethargic.
4: Yeah, boy. Yeah, really. It's hitting me big.
1: So you're not a fan of the heat?
4: I used to be. When I was younger and stuff.
1: That's what old people say. Yeah, I used to like the heat. How many times have we heard CJ say that, fellas?
2: Too many.
4: It's just, I mean, it's nice being in your air-conditioned place where we are.
3: Those fortunate enough to be inside, right?
4: So many
3: work outside.
1: I mean,
4: that's true.
1: There are, I would venture to say there are dozens and dozens of farmers and ranchers that are older than the two of you or along the same lines demographically, and they're out there working in their Wranglers and their button-up shirts and getting after it.
4: You bring up probably the number one reason not to have daylight savings time is that you get out in the field earlier.
1: Right.
4: In my opinion.
1: If we didn't have daylight savings time, it would start getting light at about 5 o'clock in the morning in our neck of the woods, correct?
4: Absolutely.
1: Yeah.
4: Absolutely. Yeah.
1: Okay.
4: Yeah.
1: So
4: I mean, I don't know, and I'm probably wrong. I'm sure there are, but of all the people that are still in the ag business that I grew up around and stuff, they hated daylight savings time.
1: Okay. So,
4: 'cause you had to wait an hour to go to work.
1: So when we first started talking about this 10 days ago, it wasn't a story. It
2: wasn't a story. Yeah.
1: But then it became a story. CJ mentioned to the two younger people here something about the old Native American tale about cutting off 6 inches of the blanket and then sewing it on the other end. You're familiar with that tale, correct?
4: Yeah.
1: Okay.
4: Yeah.
1: All right. Yeah. The young people had no idea what we were talking about. They were just simply flummoxed by that.
2: You could just say the people, because I'd say 80% of the audience may not know about that.
1: Okay. Farm Boy, we've got an important question for you. When you tell us what's going on in your world, we'll ask that question after you do your deal.
4: All right. And the latest

0: Crop Progress report from USDA. U.S. corn crop is at 67% good to excellent this week. That's down a point from last week. The soybean crop conditions are 66% good to excellent this week, up a point from a week ago. And the U.S. cotton crop's at 45% good to excellent, up a point from a week ago. For the U.S. grain sorghum crop, the latest good to excellent ratings are 45%, even with last week. Winter wheat harvest now stands at 74% complete, and that is compared to 67% a week ago and 72% at this point last year. Here in Oklahoma, corn silking at 66%. Corn conditions rank at 58% good to excellent, 25% fair, and 17% poor to very poor. That's what's going on ag today, guys.
1: All right, so earlier we posed the question whether you put salt on your watermelon or not.
0: I do.
1: Okay. All right. And we also heard from Grandma Patsy that she actually likes to put pepper on hers as well.
0: I don't know about that. I just always put salt on my watermelon and cantaloupe. I kind of like salt on my cantaloupe.
2: Oh, see, I told you, birds.
1: You led us to our next question. We were going to ask if you're a fan of cantaloupe. CJ,
0: love cantaloupe.
1: He takes cantaloupe over watermelon any day of the week.
0: I don't know. I'm going to go 50-50 on that. I like them a lot both. But, you know, if I had one of each, I'd eat them both. So
2: okay. We need to do a DNA test, I think. I think Farm Boy could be somewhat relation to CJ.
1: They were separated at birth, you think?
2: Yeah.
1: Maybe one of them was adopted. Farm Boy, have a great Tuesday. We'll talk to you tomorrow, Wednesday.
0: All right, fellas. We'll see
1: you. Thank you, sir. 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
1: K101 at K101Online.com. Heat advisory in effect. Sunny today, 103 in the Panhandles, 103 in northwest Oklahoma. Slight chance of a shower after 4. Wind from the south, southeast at about 5 to 10. Slight chance of a shower tonight with a low of 74 in northwest Oklahoma, 74 in the Panhandles, 70 in southwest Kansas, and then sunny, 98 tomorrow in northwest Oklahoma. A little bit cooler in southwest Kansas at 93, 103 in southwest Kansas. We've got a clear sky this morning. It is 72 over at Ashland, 69 at Meade, 71 in Protection and Coldwater, 72 this morning at Thawlett. Higgins is at 72, 73 this morning at Darizet, 72 down at Canadian. It's 74 this morning in Arnett, 73 Slapout. Beaver is at 73, 78 this morning up at Freedom, 76 in Buffalo, 84 in Fairview this morning. Good gosh. 79 Putnam, 76 in Sealing, 75 in Camargo. It is 78 degrees at the 101 Center. 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I promise you, it's going to get better in just a couple of minutes.

0: K101, K101online.com, 7:39. 21 minutes now away from 8 o'clock, and we told you it was going to get better. The forecast, 78 right now, all the way to a high of 103. We told you it was going to get better because we have some talent and some excitement and smiles and some vim and some vigor.
1: It's a lifeline.
0: You guys needed one. It wasn't phone a friend, but introduce our guest here this morning, because Cowboy Cook, you put this thing together.
2: We got Jessica Reed and Shay Rose from Beaver, Oklahoma Chamber of Commerce, and they are here to talk about all things Beaver County and the Cow Chip Music Festival coming up in August.
3: Yes, thank you so much for having us.
4: Yes, thank you.
0: So before we get too deep into the woods on this thing, what time did you guys leave this morning to be here at 7:40 on a Tuesday morning?
3: I left my house at 5:50, and I got at Shay's house at 6:10.
4: And then we booked it here.
0: You say your dad was a former highway patrolman, so you still have that get out of jail free card in case you need it.
3: I wish he was a Kansas State Patrol officer, so I don't know if that transfers over.
0: So what brings you to see us this morning?
3: We're here to talk to you guys about Cow Chip coming up.
1: Well, that is a well-known tradition, quite honestly. It's been around for decades, quite honestly. It's been around and still is continuing. And that is that on Saturday? When is that? Tell us about Cow Chip. And then there's a ton of other events we want to talk about as well. But the Cow Chip draws a lot of the headlines, quite honestly.
3: Yes, and it's great. And we partner with the Beaver County Fair. And so we've been doing that for a few years. And one thing we noticed that we're trying out this year is we're kind of expanding it. And so Cow Chip is actually August 9th through the 23rd.
1: Oh, okay.
3: So lots of things going on, and it kind of allows us on Chamber to enjoy the fair activities as well and not have to overlap. And so we're excited.
1: So when you say it runs like 2 weeks, what?
3: Yes.
1: You actually throw Cow Chips over 2 weeks? Or why is it 2 weeks?
3: Well, we've added quite a few activities, and to make one of our big goals for this chamber board is to make it more Beaver County focused.
1: Okay.
3: And so we have our kickoff is going to be in Forgan and on the 9th, and then we have Miss Cow Chip contest, which is going to be in Turpin. And then on the 11th, we have a skeet shooting competition down at Balco. And so then you get a few days off. And then on the 15th, we have our Cow Chip Sunrise races and the golf tournament and a community pancake feed. And that golf tournament is a 2-day. And so then you get right back into it again on the 19th with Old Fashioned Church. And then you've got the Cow Chip Marshall and Queen reception on from 2 to 4 at First Security Bank, and then that's kind of when fair kind of also kicks off with the rodeo.
1: Tell us about your grand marshals, if you will. Mm-hmm. Wonderful people there in Beaver County, the Radcliffes.
3: Yes,
4: very much.
3: They, I actually have the privilege of going to church with them both, and they are both wonderful people, and we are very excited. I mean, Radcliffes, I mean, they're part of the Slatin crew up there as well. Mm-hmm. And so importance there at the

0: Stockyards, if you're familiar with that. And so they just are wonderful people that have been in the county for a long time. Great people that you would want to represent Beaver County.
1: No, I'm kind of excited to learn that it's a two-week-long event. That's, I thought it was just one day, you know, you go grab a cow chip and throw it as far as you can, whatever. But it's has so many associated events with it, not just that.
0: You know, yes.
1: All kinds of parades, all kinds mm-hmm. of just great stuff associated with the cow chip
0: yes.
1: festival.
0: And all that fun tradition stuff is still at Beaver on the 22nd. You get the parade, and we brought back the mid-parade shootout in the middle of the parade last year. And so you get that.
1: And what's that?
2: Yeah.
0: So one of our chamber members, he does cap star shooting. And so he and a bunch of the people that he's associated with brought back kind of the theatrical shootout in the middle of the parade. And we're going to have two showings of it. So if you're not perfect at the parade, we're going to do it before cow chip throw.
1: And this is on Saturday, August 22nd, right?
0: Yes.
1: That's fun. That sounds like fun.
2: So neither one of you are old enough to remember this. I was just doing a little research. The cow chip capital of the world moniker happened back in the 1970s. That's how long this has been around. Have either one of you participated?
0: I mean, I watched Chip do it last year, but yeah, as a kid, I did
2: Wait a minute. Somebody named Chip is throwing cow chips?
0: If you follow our Facebook page, we kind of have a mascot of sorts. And it is a cow, and it creates a lot of havoc throughout the county. And he does quite a few videos and things like that. And it's funny because he went to Pancake Day and was swarmed by fans. And so it was great to see.
2: So Chip is a cow.
0: Chip is a cow.
2: Okay, see, when you said mascot, I was going the other way, and I thought, I don't know that I want to see that mascot in the middle of my pancake. So, okay, very good.
1: What's so will Chip be there for all the events? I mean, does he like make an appearance?
0: Oh, yeah, always.
3: Always walking around. You never know when you'll see Chip, ever.
2: Chip the cow. Mm-hmm. Only in Beaver County could we have Chip the cow. I love that. So Music Fest, that is a huge part of this thing as well. Let's talk a little bit about that.
0: Yes, absolutely. We are very excited. We have Casey Donahue as our headliner, and then we have Caitlin Killian coming back. She was a great addition last year, so we had to bring her back.
1: Okay.
0: And then we have Tanner Lane. He's from the Texas Panhandle. Yeah. And then we have Ethan Mann, who, I mean, I would consider a local.
3: Yeah.
2: Okay.
0: And so that gates open at 5. Ethan starts at 5:30, and we'll have food trucks and bouncy houses. And so bring the whole family.
2: How many? That's only the 22nd, right?
0: Yeah. Yes.
1: Will Chip be at the concert?
0: Oh, yeah.
4: How many years have you been doing the...
5: CJ wants his picture taken with Chip.
0: Yeah, absolutely.
2: Can we get that arranged?
0: I'm pretty sure Chip's in the car.
4: How many years has the music festival been going on?
0: So they started off with Darcy Lynn, and they had the Solis Brothers kind of after that. But then this last year was kind of the first year for the music festival, and we had William Clark Green last year.
2: Okay.
1: Now, are tickets on sale? Can we get tickets?
0: Absolutely.
1: Is it a good deal to get tickets ahead of time?
0: I would absolutely recommend if you want that VIP ticket. Those are selling out pretty quickly. And then we have general admission. You can get those through Ticketmaster. Or you can, of course, go to our Facebook page and you'll be able to find it.
1: They've got a doodad there that you can scan.
2: I believe they call that a QR code.
0: Yeah.
1: Well, it's a doodad and you can scan it. You can get more information.
3: And it takes you to Casey's page and Stubwire and you can buy your tickets.
0: Stubwire, yes.
1: It's a doodad.
2: For those of you under the age of 70, it's a QR code.
6: Hey, Michael, at least he's saying scan it and not click it.
2: No, that's true.
6: That's an improvement.
2: So when I'm looking at notes, there is it says here, look for the famous Big Beaver mobile statue.
3: Oh, yeah.
0: Mm-hmm. Oh, yeah. We go to the parade and you'll see our giant beaver. You'll see the poopmobile.
1: The poop mobile?
3: Yeah.
0: Mm-hmm.
3: It travels.
0: It's a traveling turd.
2: Is it like the Oscar? What?
0: It's a traveling turd.
3: It's pretty fast.
2: Oh, man. Well, you have come to the right place.

0: promote this sort of thing. All right, you have really hit it out of the park with that. A traveling turf. They said.
1: Instead of the Wienermobile coming down the road, I'm thinking of it, the traveling turd traveling down the road.
0: Goodness. You actually have a vehicle that is...
2: He only comes out for the parade.
1: This must be like the jalopy.
0: Yes. The K101 jalopy, yeah.
3: Unlike Chip, who is everywhere. Yes.
2: That's right.
0: So the Big Beaver mobile statue, it's not something that's... ensconced somewhere there in Beaver, it only comes out at certain times as well, like Punxsutawney Phil.
2: It actually normally is stationed kind of right on Douglas, kind of right to the north of the Poppy Shop coffee. There's kind of an open spot there, and that's where the Beaver hangs out for most of the time, but then gets moved to the fairgrounds for cow chip and fair.
1: It's been there for years.
0: Really?
2: Oh, yeah.
0: Well, the only time I've been through there is at night doing, you know, either going to a bowling game or coming back. So never had that opportunity. I'm going to have to travel out there and check it out.
2: You should.
0: Go play golf as well.
2: Absolutely.
0: So the golf tournament, if I wanted to get into that thing, tell me how that works.
2: It's a three-man scramble, I believe. But it's a two-day, three-person scramble.
0: Okay.
2: You can get a hold of Mallory. She's our wonderful president, and she'll get you on the list. And it's $300 for a team, but we're also going to have a Calcutta and a steak dinner that night.
0: Okay.
2: So it'll be a good time.
4: It'll be worth it.
2: Mm-hmm.
0: Oh, yeah, I'm sure. No doubt about it.
3: Did you notice their shirts?
0: I was going to ask about that.
3: All one community, and it has a big heart over what would be Beaver County in the Oklahoma panhandle.
2: I'll have Shay stand up and show you the back. Because,
3: oh, it's not back?
2: Yes, the back.
3: Oh, look at that.
2: It's got
3: World Championship cow chip throw.
2: Got all of our Beaver County mascots that we like to highlight.
3: Oh, let's look at those again. Let me see those.
5: List
0: the mascots for us since we're on radio.
2: So we have Beaver, and we have it with the Beaver, but they are actually the Beaver Dusters. We have the Turpin Cardinals. This is Chip, the chamber cow.
3: Okay.
2: And then we wanted to include Laverne because there's so many people from like Slap Out Gate that attend Laverne. And
3: there's
2: then
3: the tiger.
2: We have Balco Forgan Bull because they do a sports co-op.
3: Right. The bulls.
0: Yeah.
2: And this was the winning design for our for the contest that we did for t-shirts.
3: So who designed that? It's winning. Did someone win it?
2: Yes. Her name is Lindsay Heaton.
3: Okay.
2: And she is from Amarillo. She's actually won the design from last year as well. And so these are actually going to just be our chamber-centered shirts, but we have a cow chip shirt as well that'll be available. And you'll get a kick out of that. It's a cow patty with flowers coming out and roots going down because our theme this year is
4: keeping traditions alive
2: one chip at a time.
1: There you go. Is that the one on the banner that I saw online?
2: Yes.
4: Yeah.
1: Okay.
0: So if we mention the world famous name of Leland Searcy, would you know who we're speaking of? Are you familiar with him?
4: The Searcy, yes, but not Leland.
0: Not Leland? Okay. At one time he was according to CJ, world record holder of the cow chip.
3: He was in the Guinness Book of Records. Oh. For
2: Shay looked that up after we heard you guys on the air.
0: Better girl, thank you. Fact checking in real time. Love you, thank you. And what did you find out? Was it in there?
2: No.
3: You didn't have the updated version.
1: Or one could say the old version.
4: Yeah, I think it was like 2015 was the record.
6: They did say when they came in here, said, yeah, we heard you guys heckling us all the way down.
0: Yet they still showed up. So I want to go back to the t-shirts because those are cool. And those we actually aren't going to have on sale. They're just for the chamber members.
2: No, these
0: will have those on sale.
2: These will be on sale. Okay, and we also will offer them for pre-order for different colors and like a crew neck and things like that. So we kind of wanted to see interest and things like that and let people have the opportunity because, like, for me, I got the crew neck, and I'm excited to wear it to some ball games.
0: Sure. Yeah.
3: Absolutely.
1: So how does one find the t-shirts? Are they online or?
2: Not yet, because we're still waiting on the rest of our lovely merch that we are getting.
1: Okay.
3: tell us how important, and I'm not trying to get real serious, but how important it is for, you know, like a two-week-long cow chip festival and all those events and everything, and you kind of allude to it in all one.

0: community, how important it is, particularly for us in this part of the world, and we love this part of the world. We choose to call this part of the world home, the tri-state, whatever, northwest Oklahoma, panhandle, southwest Kansas, the Texas panhandle. But how important is it for people to involve themselves and be a part of community, for lack of a better description? Isn't that real important, guys?
1: It is so important. I mean, if you don't love where you live and participate where you live, you're not going to love it. And we live in a part of the world where you have to love it. And so we have so many communities just within Beaver County. I mean, Beaver County is huge. Mm-hmm. And so getting to celebrate with every town that we can in the county is so important. Try to give people that community pride.
0: And there's nothing wrong with them, but they're small communities. And that's small communities, but great folks. And yes. We've had the opportunity over the last 40-some years to involve ourselves with Beaver County, if you will, and all those communities, small communities that make up Beaver County. And I like that. All one. I like that. All community.
1: Thank you.
0: Look at that.
2: Before we let you guys go, you talk about the all one community, and he talked about you choose to live there. Both of you made your way, well, you back to Beaver County, and you went to Beaver County. I mean, it was a choice that you guys made.
3: Oh, yeah. Yeah. We love small communities. It feels like home. You can't beat it either way.
1: Yeah. My husband and I had a short stint. We're both rural community people that grew up, but we had a short stint where we lived in the Oklahoma City, Piedmont area. Wow. During, we landed kind of in the COVID kind of a thing, and we just kept finding ourselves going to Piedmont. And we're like, if we want to live in a small town, why don't we just go home? Mm-hmm. And so that's what we did.
2: Okay. Well, it's been delightful. You have no idea. Well, you do have an idea because you listened on the way here. How much you have added to the show, and we are so grateful.
1: Thank you.
2: I wish you could be here every morning. It would help me out tremendously, but we are glad that you're here. And the week-long activities begin again, or not, actually almost 2 weeks.
1: Yes.
2: August the 9th.
1: Mm-hmm.
2: Okay. Did I read somewhere, and I wanted to ask about this, and I forgot about it. Is there some sort of clown event going on for the kiddos? Did I see that somewhere?
1: Yes, that is one of the wonderful fair activities, and those kids will get to compete and get to be out there for the mutton busting.
2: Okay.
1: For both nights of the rodeo.
2: So it sounds cliche, but there certainly is something for everybody, part of your nearly 2-week-long festival.
1: Yes, oh, yeah. Absolutely.
2: Okay. All right. Will you call? Because we're not going to make you drive that far, but we'll, as the event gets closer and more things happening, will you call us and talk to us electronically?
1: We would love to.
2: Okay, good deal.
0: Yes, because the next time they come, they have to bring Chip.
4: Well, we got to get a shirt with CJ and Chip together.
2: Well, we've got pictures of him with crimson and cream pom-poms and a tiara. You're right. We now need a picture of Chip. Old Siege with Chip. That would be perfect. Ladies, thank you so much. We appreciate it. Thank you for making the effort to come see us this morning.
1: Thank you so much for having us.
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6: ABC News, I'm Sherry Preston. A federal appeals court has just rejected a request by former President Joe Biden to block the release of recordings and transcripts from interviews he did before he was elected president. The interviews were with a ghostwriter working on a Biden memoir. Those recordings were obtained by special counsel Robert Hur, who investigated Biden's handling of classified documents but declined to bring any charges. As the U.S. military hits Iranian targets for the 10th consecutive night, the Trump administration looks for more money. ABC Chief Global Affairs anchor Martha Raddatz.
7: The administration is requesting nearly $70 billion to pay for this war, and Secretary Hegseth and the Joint Chiefs Chairman will be on the Hill to defend that request. They will also likely be asked about the injuries and fatalities.
6: 17 Americans have died since the war started. Dozens have been hurt. Strong storms are expected to hammer the Northeast today, and Tropical Storm Bertha could run into the Louisiana coast sometime tomorrow. This is ABC News.
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10: From the 101 News Center, fair sky, 74 degrees still this morning. Sunny and hot later on today, very slight chance of a scattered storm, 103 for a high. Feel like temperatures a few more. Isolated storm chances 10% or less. Dangerous heat, though. Heat advisory in effect for all of us. Heat warnings, high heat warnings further to the east. 74 overnight, maybe a few degrees less hot tomorrow, still about 98. Back to above 100 the rest of the week, into the weekend. No other mention of any rain for the most part. Mid-70s, even a few low 80s an hour or so ago. Temperatures range from 74 in Ashland and Beaver to 84 in Fairview. All triple-digit high temperatures yesterday. 103 for a high air temperature-wise, both Woodward and Sealing. Feel like temperatures several more

0: Woodward feel like 105, 109, Alvin Cherokee 111 in Fairview. Forecasters say the heat is on. Dangerous heat's expected to persist right on into at least the first part of next week. We're looking at higher gasoline prices. AAA says nationwide, the United States back to that $4 a gallon mark as of yesterday. It was up from $3.87 a week ago compared to $3.95 a month earlier. AAA says new average yesterday in Oklahoma, $3.59, 17 cents higher than a week ago. Dewey County, apparently the highest in the state, $3.97. Lowest average, Tillman County, $3.43. Woodward in that $3.79 per gallon range. Diesel prices in Oklahoma, $4.50 per gallon, up from $4.18 a week ago. Crude oil prices on the rise again. West Texas Intermediate up 71 cents, finished at $82.49, up $1.44 last check this morning as West Texas. Natural gas prices off 2% yesterday, down about 6 cents. It closed at $2.85, up last check this morning, close to a couple of pennies. No jackpot winner in Powerball last night. Powerball tomorrow, a $567 million prize. No one matched all the numbers. Lotto America tomorrow, a tick over $2 million. No big winner, Lotto Texas tomorrow, Wednesday drawing $21.25 million. Mega Millions tonight, $707 million for a prize. 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
2: SEC Media Days continue in Tampa with day two coverage. Coaches and players from Georgia, Auburn, Vanderbilt, and South Carolina take the podium. Oklahoma State forward Parsifala, who is seeking a waiver to play next year after suffering a knee injury last year, is now part of a 45 group of student athletes that filed a lawsuit in California to challenge the NCAA's new 5-for-5 rule in order to get an injunction. That lawsuit comes after an Ohio judge granted a preliminary injunction to a group of 15 men's and women's college basketball players last week in a similar suit. Fala averaged 14 points and 6 rebounds for the Cowboys last year. USA Basketball formally announced that Oklahoma City Thunder head coach Mark Daigneault, along with Detroit Pistons coach J.B. Bickerstaff and Gonzaga coach Mark Few, have been named assistant coaches for the men's national team under head coach Eric Spoelstra. Staff will lead the team through the 2027 FIBA World Cup and the 2028 Los Angeles Olympics. That's all. Catch weather, news, and sports with your 8 o'clock report on K101.
3: So our young ladies were so busy that they didn't even get to the fact that they also part of the Beaver County Chip event. On the 23rd, there will be the 4th annual Pickle Chip Tournament.
2: Pickle chip tournament.
3: Not a pickle ball, but a pickle chip tournament. Okay.
0: Well, that's on the Sunday
3: following. That's Sunday the 23rd, okay. Yeah. Mixed doubles, bracket play, win a trophy, $30 per team. Beaver tennis courts, you can pre-register or you can sign up the morning of the 23rd. So
2: there you go.
3: Keep that in mind.
0: I was excited
3: well.
0: To have both of those young ladies in, Jessica Reed and Shay Rose, telling us more about which basically runs 2 weeks, the 9th through the 23rd, actually, with the even after Saturday, big music festival, one of the crowning events, in addition to the cow chip throwing contest, which I do maintain Leland Searcy was.
2: I love this. She fact-checked him straight.
3: Fact-checked live time. That was good. Yeah,
2: that was great.
0: Guinness, well done. Book of World Records.
3: By the way, I think that you need to be checking the Beaver County Facebook page, the Chamber of Commerce Facebook page, and then eventually K101's, because I think I saw at the corner of my eye the chip contest

0: not chip contest, the chip costume was taken out of the chip mobile.
1: You're saying Chip and may have appeared at the KOL 1 Center.
0: Chip may have been getting their picture taken in the 101 Center parking lot.
2: Very Chip's nice. Bigger than one person. Could be lucky.
0: Could be on the lookout for that. We had a caller during
1: Speaking of chips.
0: He wanted to talk to us, but couldn't because he had bad connections.
1: Yes, Robert Mason out of Oakwood. He said he grew up in the Panhandle, you know, and offered some advice, made sure, pass along when you are picking out those chips. If you're going to be a good chip thrower, you want to make sure you got a nice, good, and dry one. He has said too many times he has picked up a wet one, so... Whether it be, you can't throw it very well if it's
3: wet.
1: Wet
3: poop.
1: Exactly. That's why he's making sure everybody remembers. You want a good, nice, dry cow chip. So
3: we have had a tremendous relationship with those folks in the Beaver for a number of years. Beaver, but Beaver County as well, and all those communities that make up Beaver County. Special place there in the Panhandle. Our original meteorologist at the big radio station. Back in the 80s and 90s, Randall Bench was from Logan, not one of the community necessarily, but an area there in Beaver County. Of course, we got to know the Staffords extremely well. That was Jim and Kathy. Lost Kathy a few years ago too soon, and they had a couple kids, Jeff and Carrie, and unfortunately, much the same, lost Jeff here a few years ago. But the radio station ate more at their house. Jim and Kathy's house and their kids did, and always treated us just so wonderful. And there are, and I need to get my list of some of those early kids there in Beaver County that many of them are probably still in and around that part of the world. But that'll be fun. We need to go out there when on the 22nd, the big parade that morning. We'll we need to be a part of the parade.
1: You'll get the jalopy set up.
3: It's not a jalopy. It's a K-101 cruiser. And actually, they are in the process. It's because it is so popular, there's going to be more than one cruiser. There's going to be a smaller cruiser for a limited number of people to ride. And then there will be a larger cruiser if there are more people than we have space for. But that is going to be a part of the K-101 entourage, if you will. Either the big cruiser or the little cruiser.
0: So popular, we had to make a second one.
1: Maybe a third, maybe a fourth. It's going to be like us popping out of a clan car, but with multiple cruisers.
3: And you know, another interesting thing about Beaver County, Beaver County is now part of the High Plains Technology Center Group. And we mentioned earlier this morning, August 27th, Tech Bites, what's on the menu, Mr. Holt. And all those communities, those schools within Beaver County participate with the High Plains Technology Center, and another opportunity. And we're excited, and obviously this morning, to have Jessica and Shay in here to talk about the Cow Chip Festival, if you will, and the county fair kind of in within that umbrella, within that time frame as well. So, what else?
0: Well, I just want to say, obviously they're here to promote their event, and you know, you get people like that, and they're kind of polished and public relations type. Those people, those two women enjoy what they're doing. They were sincere. It came from their heart. You could tell that they were really into it. And I appreciate that about them. Thank you for that sincerity and that happiness and joy that you brought to our program this morning. Good stuff.
1: It's great stuff. Great stuff. He's doing that, CJ, because he's not used to it with us, you know.
3: I was just looking at Mr. Sincere over there.
0: Well, I'm not even going to. I'm just going to let it go.
1: Scaleral.
0: Yeah.
3: Let it go.
1: Oh, man.
0: Anyhow, I do. I appreciate that very much on their part. They were delightful, funny. I want to see pictures of the turd mobile.
3: Without getting too deep in the weeds, if you will, that's what's special about this part of the world.
0: It is.
3: Not only Beaver County, but as we like to refer to it as the tri-state area, northwest Oklahoma, the panhandles in southwest Kansas. That's why we've enjoyed, we collectively, this radio station, serving those folks for more than four decades, and look forward to four decades plus more. That's what's special. It's the people in this part of the world, and we had a couple of them in the studios this morning talking about Beaver County specifically.
0: How great is it they include Forgan and Valco and the other areas?
1: Even throwing Laverne.
0: That's some quality stuff for sure.

0: So tomorrow, Wednesday, middle of the workweek hump day, it's all downhill from here. It'll be see no evil, hear no evil, speak no evil joining us. You have anybody else
1: lined up? Boys. No, we need to work on some other guests. I think I've assigned some of that, and nothing's happened yet. So we'll follow up on that.
0: My question is, I wonder who he's assigned it
2: yeah.
0: to. You know, and I wonder if that person knows that it's been assigned
2: exactly,
0: to them.
2: Exactly, Michael, exactly.
0: If they're aware that that's now part of their portfolio.
1: We had a principal in Fairview, Mr. Myers, that would always say, if the shoe fits, wear it.
2: All right, thank you for
1: some
2: that.
1: Some are off at 2, some at 12, some at 22, and some never do.
0: Well, I'm into the never-do category.
2: Oh, absolutely.
1: All right, I've got things to do.
0: Yes, we know. Affairs of state and state of affairs and all those other things. Anything else going on with you? I did see that they did post online the Boomer football schedule. Still have not filled that slot on the 28th.
2: Yeah, we were talking about that. That slot was open because originally the team that was going to be there, they thought was going to be in the district, and now is in the district. So they had to figure out a new plan, try to get that game filled up. So we'll have to see when that gets filled up.
0: Because as it stands right now, they just have 8 games on the schedule.
2: Yeah.
0: And I know there's not a coach alive that only wants to play 8 games.
2: Probably not, but, you know, with high school football, like we talk about Oklahoma, really the district is all that matters. I know you want the reps and everything, but it is one of those things where you can, it's early enough in the schedule, you might be able to take another scrimmage or something. I don't know.
0: Okay.
2: So we'll see. Mm-hmm. They are going to go scrimmage Canadian, so that will be interesting.
0: Is that right?
2: Yes. Yeah, that'll
0: be a good test. So, good athletes always down there at Canadian. Anything else?
2: I think that covers it for today, Michael. That's what we got.
0: You're glad to be back.
2: I think. I don't know. I'm back. I don't know about glad to be back.
0: You might go check with CJ. Apparently, you've got another assignment that you're supposed to have. So, okay. Well, it's the morning show, morning radio the way it should be. Again, so grateful. The folks from Beaver coming to see us this morning. They save things. I'll persevere on now. K101, K101.

0: 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Good morning and welcome. Michael in the morning, alive in Studio A this morning. We're doing Tuesday morning together, 21st day of July, 20 and 26. We play the direction song there for Junior because he is back after his weekend hiatus over there in Las Vegas doing some kegling. You know that he doesn't know north, south, east, or west. And so, anyhow, we're glad Junior's back. Glad that you're here as well. Love to hear from you this morning. 580-256-5101. 580-256-5101. 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
1: 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It's July. Come on, stop it. Slight chance of a shower after 4 this afternoon in Northwest Oklahoma. Do not hold your breath. 103 for a top, sunny 99 Southwest Kansas, sunny at 103 in the Panhandles. There's your forecast with K101 and K101online.com.

0: 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Hope that you were with us earlier this morning when the folks from Beaver made their way to the studios talking about the Cowchip Festival coming up next month. My goodness, do they have some events planned. It sounds like a great time. Hope that you've got your calendars marked and you will be a part of it. 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
3: Well, cattle futures continue to fall with new lows made in live cattle. The October, December, and February contracts fell below support, adding to the technical bearishness. Packers lowered their bids last week, and feedlots did move some cattle. Southern live cattle traded 10 to 11 lower. Northern dress cattle 12 to 15 lower. Cash had declined nearly $25 over the past month. And adding to the bearishness was the decline in boxed beef. Choice down $1.57. Select was down 40 cents on Friday. Meanwhile, the hogs had another positive day in the August through April contracts, with the August and October posting triple-digit gains. Hog futures have come to life over the past month and may continue to show further strength. Pork demand has improved and packers have become more aggressive in their purchases, as there is some evidence of reduced market-ready hogs. The National Daily Direct Afternoon Report showed cash was down 94 cents on moderate volume, as most of the required hogs had been purchased for the week. Now, wheat futures are up about a half cent early today, with the hard red winter wheat September contract at 732 and three quarters a bushel. The national average basis for hard red winter wheat steady at 58 cents under the September futures contract, while the DTN National Hard Red Winter Wheat Index was up 16 cents at 674. Money managers, as of July 14th, held a net short position in the soft red winter wheat futures options, those markets, by 36,798 contracts, adding 25,000 long contracts compared to the previous week. Corn futures are up about 6.5 cents early today, with the December contract at 574 a bushel. The national average basis

0: For corn, steady at 29 cents under the September futures contract. The DTN National Corn Index up 3 cents at 416. Soybean futures are up 17 and 3/4 cents on Monday. November contract at 1220 and 3/4 cents a bushel. We're going to check all the futures in just a moment. Midwest Farm Shows produces both the Oklahoma City Farm Show, held each spring, and the Tulsa Farm Show in December. 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Well, on Friday, August live cattle down 265, 224.42. October down 257, 220.70. August feeder cattle down 65 cents at 345.95. September down a dollar at 339.35. August hogs up 137, 101.65. Kansas City wheat, September up 17 and a half, 734. December up 17 cents, 748 and a quarter. Chicago wheat, September up 10 cents, 684 and three quarters. December up 10 and a half at 701 and a half. September corn's up 4 cents, 445 and a half. December up 4 and a quarter, 468 and a quarter penny.
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2: K101, K101online.com, checking weather together. We do have a heat advisory in effect for a large portion of the listening area. Sunny, 103 this afternoon in northwest Oklahoma. There is a 10% chance of a shower after 4. Sunny at 99 in southwest Kansas, sunny 103 in the panhandles tonight. Again, that slight chance of a shower before 7 in northwest Oklahoma. Otherwise, clear in 74, clear in 70 in southwest Kansas, 74, and a clear sky in the panhandles. Tomorrow, we'll just wash, rinse, and repeat. Sunny, 98, northwest Oklahoma. A little cooler in southwest Kansas at 93, 103 in the panhandles. That's your forecast with K101 and K101online.com.

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Sometimes there are occasions, though, where we have to bring it down just a little bit. Solemn, and certainly the names James Feehan, 25, Isabel Gonzalez, 19, cause us to pause. Let us remember those two individuals as well as their friends and family.

family. They, of course, made the ultimate sacrifice over this week, past weekend, as they were killed in the Iran war. So again, James Feehan, 25, Isabel Gonzalez, 19.

K101, K101online.com, and it is not often that in this neck of the woods we do traffic reports, but we do have a traffic report to pass along this morning. You should know that one of the highways here in northwest Oklahoma is being blocked by a potato chip truck. A potato chip truck blocking a nearby highway, and authorities tell me that you can expect delays.

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Thank you for coming by, saying hello on this Tuesday morning. You know, someone you know does not know, and what we're talking about is there is an election coming up on August the 25th. Now, I realize that it's runoff election time. There are a few on the Democratic side, more on the Republican side. So, obviously, if you're Democrat, you vote in that, and you know that. But everybody will be voting on a couple of state questions. State question 844, state question 846, both on the ballot. So get yourself registered to vote. You can do so between now and

0: the end of the month. 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So again, someone you know doesn't know. And that's why I'm sharing it with you, so you will share it with them. 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
2: 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Quick check of weather together. Heat advisory in effect for most of the listening area. 103 in northwest Oklahoma and in the Panhandles. 99 in southwest Kansas. Slight chance of a shower before 4 in northwest Oklahoma. That's weather together. 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

0: Cracker Jack. She wants to ride the bull at the rodeo.
1: ABC News, I'm Sherry Preston. Rough weather is about to put 85 million Americans across the Northeast under threat with strong storms just a few hours away. ABC News Chief Meteorologist Ginger Z.
2: There will be rounds of them through the afternoon, but then the big line comes through tonight. I'd say after 5, 6 p.m. from west to east. We stopped it at 8 p.m. New York City getting rocked, Philadelphia too. I want to just emphasize this is a damaging wind hazard.
1: Part of the Gulf Coast getting ready for Tropical Storm Bertha pushing west through the Gulf and headed for a possible landfall in Louisiana late tomorrow or early Thursday. A federal appeals court has turned down a request by former President Biden to keep private interviews he gave before winning the election to the White House. The White House is set to hit some Canadian imports with 50% tariffs. They're supposed to take effect in a month. Mediators in Pakistan trying to find a way to salvage the interim peace deal between the U.S. and Iran. They're meeting with Iran today. This is ABC News.
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2: From the K101 Newsroom, I'm Tyler Riggs. Your K101 weather, sunny skies for this afternoon with light winds and a slight chance for a pop-up storm or two in northwest Oklahoma. Heat advisory also in effect as highs for the tri-state reach 103. Mostly clear skies tonight, overnight lows falling to 74. Sunny skies for tomorrow, up to 20-mile-an-hour wind gusts and high temperatures of 103 in the Texas Panhandle, 98 in northwest Oklahoma and southwest Kansas. Sentencing for convicted businessman Brent Swadley set to take place tomorrow after it was moved last week, while a judge also denied Swadley's team's request for a bond appeal. Earlier this month, Swadley's defense team filed an emergency motion accusing the Oklahoma Attorney General's office of secretly monitoring several protected attorney-client phone calls while Swadley was in the Oklahoma County Detention Center. Attorneys claim at least 38 privileged phone calls were monitored. Swadley's team also claims the AG's office planned to use those records to prevent Swadley from getting an appeal bond. More than a year after it was due, Oklahoma's plan to provide court-ordered treatment for Oklahoma defendants found incompetent to stand trial has been approved by the consultants overseeing a consent decree. The state entered that consent decree to settle a 2023 lawsuit that accused the Department of Mental Health and Substance Abuse Services of violating the civil rights of people in the criminal justice system with severe mental illness who sometimes wait months in jail for treatment before their cases can resume. Ultimately, the consent decree requires the state to provide criminal defendants with court-ordered treatment within 21 days. The Department of Mental Health has already been fined $3.5 million for failing to reduce treatment wait times and make other functional improvements for those people. In sports on K101 KWOX FM Woodward, powered by Lucky Star Casinos, Oklahoma State forward Parsifala, who is seeking a waiver to play next year after suffering a knee injury late last year, is now part of a group of 45 student-athletes that filed a lawsuit in California to challenge the NCAA's new 5-for-5 rule in order to get an injunction. The lawsuit comes after an Ohio judge granted preliminary injunctions to a group of 15 men's and women's college basketball players last week in a similar case. Fala averaged 14 points and 6 rebounds for the Cowboys last year. That's a look at your weather news and sports with your 9 o'clock report on K101.

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It's our final one on this Tuesday morning, the 21st day of July, 20 and 26. Forecast says a heat advisory in effect for most of the listening area, 103 this afternoon.

in the Panhandles and in northwest Oklahoma, where there's also a 10% chance of a shower after 4, sunny 99 in southwest Kansas. The heat is on. 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

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I realize that I've been talking about a heat advisory in effect for the listening area most of the morning, but I want you to think about Christmas in July. A toy drive is going on right now, hosted by One Life Church. All right, they're taking donations between now and the end of the month at several locations, including the Sealing State Bank, Combs Feed and Seed, the Beauty Bar, Hayworth Fitness, the Feathered Nest, Western Drug Pharmacy, and Wildcat Nutrition. 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

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So Christmas in July, toy drive going on right now through the end of the month. 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

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I guess that would be the Rolling Stones. I saw this morning where the Rolling Stones have produced another album. I mean, do these guys remember how old they are? Nonetheless, it went to number one, and apparently it had tied some mark that has been held by the Beatles. Okay. Canadian Community Blood Drive is going on Thursday. You can go by there and sing Let It Be if you like. The Canadian Community Blood Drive Thursday from 1 to 6, Canadian City Hall, boots, badges, and blood drive. Be a part of it. Help out.

0: 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In fact, I think we got a meeting about that a little bit later on this morning. 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
1: This is Seth Hale with Woodward Livestock Auction, bringing you the market report for Thursday, July 16th. On Thursday, we sold 960 head compared to 898 head last week and 1,288 head a year ago, bringing the grand total to 1,354 head for the week. Looking at the steer market, type 5-weight steers brought 477.5, 565-pound steers 437.5 to 445, 6-and-a-quarter-weight steers 371 to 412, 660-pound steers 384 to 399, 765-pound steers brought from 346 to 356. Looking at the heifer market, 275-pound heifers brought 505. 420-pound heifers, 432.5 to 450. 485-pound heifers, $4 to 447.5. 5-and-a-quarter-weight heifers, 377.50 to 405. 560-pound heifers brought 378. 635-pound heifers, 371 to 372. 675-pound heifers brought from 320 to 353. 7-and-a-quarter-weight heifers, 325 to 350. Had 38, 796-pound, 3-colored heifers, bring 312. 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

0: Had 25, weigh 943, bring 336, and then had 32 of these big 1,021-pound heifers bring 293. 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
1: K101, K101online.com. Heat advisory in effect for a large portion of the listening area. Otherwise, sunny, 103 in the panhandles, 103 in northwest Oklahoma, where there's a 10% chance of a pop-up thunderstorm after 4. 99 with sun in southwest Kansas. Tonight, slight chance of a pop-up thunderstorm northwest Oklahoma. Otherwise, clear in 74. Same scenario in the panhandles, 70 in southwest Kansas. A little cooler tomorrow in southwest Kansas at 93. Still 98 in northwest Oklahoma and 103 in the panhandles. There's your forecast with K101 and K101online.com.

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1: 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August live cattle up 85 cents, 227.37. October up 80, 224.10. And December's up a dollar at 224 even. August feeder cattle up 17 cents, 352.17. September up 87 cents, 347.12. And October is up 165 at 341.47.
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1: 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Kansas City wheat, September's down 1 3/4, 722. December is down 3/4 at 738 1/4. Chicago wheat, September down 4 cents, 670. December is down 3 3/4 at 687 3/4. September corn is up a penny, 450 1/2. December is up a quarter penny at 473 1/4. August soybeans down 9 1/4 at 1216 3/4. September's down 5 1/2, 1210. December cotton up 61, 79.53. March up 57, 80.86. August crude's up $2.37

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Happy to catch a reel with Dan Rather and this young lady, Shania Twain, on one of my social media feeds, about 5-7 minute interview with Shania. And I had forgotten about her parents being killed in that car accident. And she talked with Dan Rather about how traumatic that was and how it shaped her life. Better times here with Shania Twain. Whose bed have your boots been under? Shania, I'd be happy to put my boots underneath your bed, and I don't even wear boots.

0: 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That is it. We're done. History, vapor, smoke, nothing but a fond memory. Good Lord willing, I'm back tomorrow morning at 6 to do it all over again. Get out and have yourself a fantastic Tuesday. And as always, let's be careful out there.
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5: 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Heat advisory in effect for much of the listening area. 103 in the panhandles with sunshine. 103 sunny for the better part of the day in northwest Oklahoma, albeit a slight chance of shower late in the day. And then sunny.

for much of the listening area, 103 in the panhandles with sunshine, 103 sunny for the better part of the day in northwest Oklahoma, albeit a slight chance of shower late in the day, and then sunny at 99 in southwest Kansas. 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

0: ABC News. I'm Sherry Preston. 1,000 flights have already been canceled for today as a large part of the Northeast faces a severe weather warning. Storms expected to bring heavy rain that could lead to flash flooding.
1: There will be rounds of them through the afternoon, but then the big line comes through tonight. I'd say after 5, 6 p.m. from west to east. We stopped it at 8 p.m. New York City getting rocked. Philadelphia, too. I want to just emphasize this is a damaging wind hazard.
0: ABC Chief Meteorologist Ginger Z. Tropical Storm Bertha churning in the Gulf Coast. That storm expected to reach land in southeast Louisiana late tomorrow or early Thursday. President Trump reigniting the trade war with Canada, slapping an additional 50% tariff on certain Canadian products in retaliation, the White House says, for discriminatory tariffs on U.S. cars, alcohol, and dairy products. Another night of airstrikes across the Middle East, sirens sounding in Bahrain, Kuwait, and Jordan, and the U.S. and Iran trading fire for a 10th consecutive night. This is ABC News. The intense competition among the makers of popular GLP-1 drugs has now spilled over into the courtroom. Here's ABC's Jim Ryan.
2: With so many people using the drugs, it's a bold claim to make.
3: People using Zepbound lost an average of 50 pounds, compared to an average of 33 pounds with the Wegovy injection.
2: And one that the maker of Wegovy says is misleading. Novo Nordisk claims that Eli Lilly is using data based on the highest dose of Zepbound versus the lowest dose of Wegovy. The Danish drug maker wants a court to order Lilly to pull the ads and to issue what it calls corrective advertising. Jim Ryan, ABC News.
0: For the first time ever, Miami's cost of living has pushed past the cost of living in New York City. Miami most expensive in the country, followed by San Francisco and then New York. Sold for a record $3.75 million. The lightsaber from the Empire Strikes Back scene where Darth Vader cuts off Luke Skywalker's hand. The prop includes the lightsaber and the hand. Sherry Preston, ABC News.
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9: Your K101 weather forecast, heat advisories across the tri-state this afternoon. We'll see a mix of sun and clouds. May see an isolated late afternoon shower. Light winds, highs near 103. Clear tonight, lows around 74. Tomorrow, sunny. East winds around 15, 20 miles an hour. Highs near 98. Clear and 72 tomorrow night. Sunshine Thursday, Friday, and Saturday. Highs around 100. We got you covered on K101 and K101.

0: ABC News, I'm Sherry. Preston, 1,000 flights, many of them into and out of the Northeast, already canceled for today as a strong line of storms is expected to move into the region. Parts of New York and New Jersey still drying out from flash flooding over the weekend.
1: Other parts of the country are still reeling from deadly and devastating flooding. In Wayne County, Utah, 5 family members were killed during a camping trip after being swept away by a flash flood. The victims included a captain in the Provo Fire Department, his wife, and their 3 sons. A daughter who was not on the trip survived.
0: ABC Chief Meteorologist Ginger Z, Hurricane Bertha, actually Tropical Storm Bertha, churning in the Gulf, could make landfall as early as tomorrow. 6,000 people in Michigan alone now sickened with that parasitic bacteria.

0: to iceberg lettuce. President Trump meeting today with the president of Lebanon as the U.S. and Iran trade further airstrikes overnight. Another soldier killed in the Mideast identified. He is Sergeant Michael Swinton of Fayetteville, North Carolina. This is ABC News.
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3: From the K101 Newsroom, I'm Tyler Riggs. Your K101 weather. Sunny skies continue this afternoon with light winds and a slight chance for a pop-up storm or two in northwest Oklahoma. Heat advisory also in effect for the tri-state as high temperatures reach 103. Mostly clear skies tonight. Overnight lows falling to 74. Sunny skies tomorrow, up to 20 mile an hour wind gusts and high temperatures of 103 in the Texas Panhandle, 98 in southwest Kansas and northwest Oklahoma. Sentencing for convicted businessman Brett Swadley is now set to take place tomorrow after it was moved last week, while a judge also denied Swadley's team's request for a bond appeal. Comes after earlier this month when Swadley's defense team filed an emergency motion accusing the Oklahoma Attorney General's office of secretly monitoring several protected attorney-client phone calls while Swadley was in the Oklahoma County Detention Center. Attorneys claim at least 38 privileged phone calls were monitored. Swadley's team also claims the AG's office planned to use those records to prevent Swadley from getting an appeal bond. More than a year after it was due, Oklahoma's plan to provide court-ordered treatment for Oklahoma defendants found incompetent to stand trial has now been approved by the consultants overseeing a consent decree. State entered that consent decree to settle a 2023 lawsuit that accused the Department of Mental Health and Substance Abuse Services of violating the civil rights of people in the criminal justice system with severe mental illness. Ultimately, the consent decree requires the state to provide criminal defendants with court-ordered treatment within 21 days. Department of Mental Health has already been fined $3.5 million for failing to reduce treatment wait times and make other functional improvements for those people. In sports, on K101, KWOX, FM Woodward, powered by Lucky Star Casinos, USA Basketball announced the full staff for the United States men's basketball team set to take place in the FIBA World Cup and 2028 Los Angeles Olympics. Joining that team will be Mark Dagnall, Oklahoma City Thunder head coach as assistant coach on staff, as well as J.B. Bickerstaff and Mark Few. Head coach is Eric Spoelstra of the Miami Heat. That's a look at your weather, news, and sports with your 11 o'clock report on K101.

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0: Good day, everyone. Dave Lanning on the Radio Oklahoma Ag Network. Time to take a look at our agricultural markets here today. And we've got a complete check of all the markets coming up when we return in a moment here on K101. Hey, cattle producers. The Oklahoma Cattlemen's Association invites you to be part of their 2026 convention in Tulsa, Oklahoma. Cattlemen of Tomorrow, Built by the Brand is the theme. Lots of guest speakers, Matt Makins talking weather, Daryl Peel talking markets, and there'll be the latest on the New World Screwworm. 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
0: Well, cattle futures have been significantly oversold. Short covering likely spread through the market, resulting in live cattle contracts closing back above the support level penetrated on Friday. The downtrend remains intact, but the market bounce may slow the selling and finally find support. Box B prices were higher after significant weakness over the past few weeks. Choice box beef was up $3.29. Select was up 16 cents. Meanwhile, the hog futures were slightly lower in the nearby contracts, but futures held their recent gains. Traders have become more optimistic over demand, which may continue to support the market. Packers were not as aggressive yesterday with the National Daily Direct Afternoon Report down 43 cents, a moderate volume of hogs traded. They're likely to be more aggressive today. Pork cutout values declined $1.31, averaging $103.10. Wheat markets are correcting for the second straight day after rising sharply last week. Strength in the European Union cash market as Black Sea and Azov shipments decline has driven U.S. markets up well. On Monday's crop progress report, the winter wheat crop harvested advanced to about 74% done and is still ahead of average. Spring wheat's now 86% headed. And we're going to take a break. We've got all the market details coming up in a moment.
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0: Well, August live cattle is down 95 cents to 25.57, and October is down 117 to 22.12. December is down 105 to 21.95. August feeder cattle down 380, 348.20. September is down 262, 343.62. October is down 172 at 338.10. Kansas City wheat, September down 2 3/4, 721. December is down 1 1/2, 737.5. Chicago wheat, September down 5 1/2, 668.5. December is down 5 cents, 686.5. September corn unchanged, 449.5. December is down 3/4, 472.25. August soybeans down 13.5, 12 12.5. September down 9.5, 1206. December cotton up 85, 79.77. March up 78, 81.07. August crude's up 199, 85.22. August natural gas unchanged at 286. I'm Dave Lanning on the Radio Oklahoma Ag Network and K101.

101 weather forecast, heat advisories across the tri-state this afternoon. We'll see a mix of sun and clouds, may see an isolated late afternoon shower. Light winds, highs near 103. Clear tonight, lows around 74. Tomorrow, sunny. East winds around 15, 20 miles an hour. Highs near 98. Clear to 72 tomorrow.

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9: Hey, 101 weather, mix of sun and clouds this afternoon. Maybe an isolated shower late afternoon. We'll see highs near 103. We've got you covered on K101.

0: ABC News, I'm Michelle Franzen. The U.S. has carried out 10 straight days of airstrikes targeting Iranian sites. President Trump at the White House, hosting Lebanon's president today, told reporters the damage is significant to Iran's defense systems along the coast and aimed at getting the Strait of Hormuz reopened.
1: Nobody knows, except the Iranians, the damage that we've done to them. We have done damage that will take them 20, 25 years to recover from. So if we left tomorrow, we had a big success, but we're not leaving tomorrow.
0: The president also says Iran will pay a big price for the strikes at a U.S. base in Jordan Friday that killed two U.S. service members. The FDA is still trying to confirm the source of the cyclosporiasis outbreak across states in the U.S. That investigation focusing on lettuce and testing samples from Taylor Farms sourced in Mexico. The company issuing a recall out of an abundance of caution. And Tropical Storm Bertha churning in the Gulf, expected to make landfall tomorrow. This is ABC News.
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1: From the K101 Newsroom, I'm Tyler Riggs. Your K101 weather, sunny skies continue this afternoon with light winds and a slight chance for a pop-up storm in northwest Oklahoma. Heat advisory also in effect for the tri-state as high temperatures reach 103. Mostly clear skies tonight, overnight lows falling to 74. Sunny skies tomorrow, up to 20-mile-an-hour wind gusts and high temperatures of 103 in the Texas Panhandle, 98 in southwest Kansas and northwest Oklahoma. Sentencing for convicted businessman Brett Swadley set to take place tomorrow after it was moved while a judge denied Swadley's team's request for a bond appeal last week. Earlier this month, Swadley's defense team had filed an emergency motion accusing the Attorney General's office of secretly monitoring several protected attorney-client phone calls while Swadley was in the Oklahoma County Detention Center. Attorneys claim at least 38 privileged phone calls were monitored. Swadley's team also claims the AG's office planned to use those records to prevent Swadley from getting an appeal bond. More than a year after it was due, Oklahoma's plan to provide court-ordered treatment for Oklahoma defendants found in competence stand trial has been approved by the consultants overseeing the consent decree. State entered that consent decree to settle a 2023 lawsuit that accused the Department of Mental Health and Substance Abuse Services of violating the civil rights of people in the criminal justice system with severe mental illness. Ultimately, the decree requires the state to provide criminal defendants with court-ordered treatment within 21 days. The Department of Mental Health has already been fined $3.5 million for failing to reduce treatment wait times and make other functional improvements for those people. In sports on K101, KWOX, FM Woodward, powered by Lucky Star Casinos, USA Basketball has announced their full coaching staff. Oklahoma City Thunder head coach Mark Dadnault, along with J.B. Bickerstaff of the Detroit Pistons and Mark Few of Gonzaga, will be assistants on the staff, and Heat coach Eric Spoelstra will be the head coach for the team. The staff will lead the team through the 2027 FIBA World Cup and the 2028 Los Angeles Olympics. That's a look at your weather, news, and sports with your noon report on K101.

0: 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We're back in just a moment.
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3: Cattle market analyst Don Close with Terrain says it's not a good idea for the government to try to get in and try to come up with an artificial solution for rebuilding the mama cow herd. Been some talk about perhaps having the government pay an incentive to cattle producers if they're willing to step up and hold some females back. Close is not a fan.
4: Leave the market alone. The famous Reagan quote is, I'm from the government and I'm here to help you. Markets are a self-adjusting system if it's simply allowed to work. If you take the recent announcement of the 500 million it is for the small processors, can we improve efficiency on that side? Absolutely. But to say that you're going to offset with small regional production, the efficiency of the large packers.

0: there's not enough money to throw at that problem. I wouldn't be in favor of either one, but I really think there's more potential good to come from a program to help these guys buy some replacement females or secure feed needs in cases than I do think pouring that much money in the processing side.
1: I guess what the is interesting that what you're saying basically is what the unions were saying. Hey, if you're going to help anybody, you got to help all of them. You got to help the big guys too.
0: Yes. But it, Ron, it doesn't matter how you go at that. I mean, there's no way to take that and pull logic out of it. There's just not a way.
1: Don Close, not a fan of the government trying to fix a problem with taxpayer money. And more to come today here on K101. We're back in just a moment.
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3: Agriculture's been asking for some help from Uncle Sam. Looks like Congress is talking about it, but not as much as what the White House has been suggesting. House Republicans have got some framework regarding a budget framework that would help pay for the Iranian war as well as U.S. farm aid. $73 billion in that framework for war and intelligence funding, $10 billion to implement voter ID reforms, $12 billion for agriculture. The White House has been asking for $20 billion for U.S. agriculture. That's a look at your agricultural news. Have a good afternoon, everybody. 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

0: Good day, everyone. Dave Lanning on the Radio Oklahoma Ag Network. Time to take a look at our stockers and feeders here on this Tuesday. We've got the latest from the stockyards, feedlots. We're going to update futures and more, all when we return in a moment here on K101. 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
0: Well, following yesterday's higher close, livestock contracts are continuing to trade higher here today. Still no cash cattle trades developed.

0: developed, and bids and asking prices remain elusive at this point. Probably won't see anything until later in the week, Thursday or Friday. 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Now, Oklahoma National Stockyards yesterday, 3,200 head. Feeder steers and heifers were 15 to 25 lower. Steer and heifer calves, 20 to 30 lower. A few head up to 40 lower. Feeder cattle steers, medium large ones, 2 weights, 590. 3 weights, 610. 4 to 5 weights, 425 to 572. 5 to 6 weights, 390 to 470. 6 to 7 weights, 377 to 435. 7 to 8 weights, 346 to 375. 8 to 9 weights, 317 to 353. 9 to 1,000 pounds, 306 to 325. Over 1,000 pounds, 299. Joplin Regional Stockyards, 3,510 head. Feeder steers under 750 pounds, 15 to 35 lower. Heavier weights, 2 to 15 lower. 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
0: 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August live cattle down 45 cents, 226.07. October is down 75, 222.55. December is down 62, 222.37. August feeder cattle down 330, 348.70. September is down 240, 343.85. October is down 142, 338.40. Kansas City wheat, September up 3 3/4, 727.5. December is up 5 cents at 744. Chicago wheat, September down 3/4, 673.25. December is down 1/2 at 691. September corn is up 3 cents, 492.5. December is up 2 cents at 475. August soybeans down 6.5, 1219.5. September is down 3 3/4 at 1211.75. December cotton up 145, 8037. March up 138, 8167. August crude's up 193, 8516. August natural gas up a penny, 287 per million BTU. Dave Lanning on the radio, Oklahoma Ag Network in K101.
2: Your K101 weather forecast, heat advisories across the tri-state this afternoon. We'll see a mix of sun and clouds, may see an isolated late afternoon shower. Light winds, highs near 103. Clear tonight, lows around 74. Tomorrow sunny, east winds around 15, 20 miles an hour. Highs near 98, clear to 72 tomorrow night. Sunshine Thursday, Friday, and Saturday, highs around 100. We've got you covered on K101 and K101 online.

0: Good day, everyone. Dave Lanning on the Radio Oklahoma Ag Network. Time to take a look at our markets here at midday today. And, well, following yesterday's higher close, livestock contracts continuing to trade higher here on this Tuesday. As we hit midday, corn is mixed. Wheat and soybeans are lower in a correction of recent gains. Bean oil futures are lower despite the strength in crude oil. Very little news on a low-volume day. We're going to take a timeout. When we come back, the latest from the stockyards, feedlots, we're going to update futures and a lot more when we return in just a moment.
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0: 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Now, Oklahoma National Stockyards, 3,200 head. Feeder steers and heifers were 15 to 25 lower yesterday. Steer and heifer calves, 20 to 30 lower, with a few head up to 40 lower. Feeder cattle steers, medium large ones, 2 weights, 590, 3 weights, 610, 4 to 5 weights, 425 to 572, 5 to 6 weights, 390 to 470, 6 to 7 weights, 377 to 435, 7 to 8 weights, 346 to 375, 8 to 9 weights, 317 to 353, 9 to 1,000 pounds, 306 to 325, over 1,000 pounds, 299. Joplin Regional Stockyards, 3,510 head. Feeder steers under 750 pounds, 15 to 35 lower. Heavier weights were 2 to 15 lower. Feeder heifers were 15 to 35 lower. Feeder cattle steers, medium large ones, the 3 weights, 670, 4 to 5 weights, $5 to 580, 5 to 6 weights, 415 to 470, 6 to 7 weights, 382 to 410, 7 to 8 weights, 354 to 363, 8 to 9 weights, 344 to 354, 9 to 1,000 pounds, 338.50 to 341.50, over 1,000 pounds, 316.50. Now, Tulsa livestock yesterday, 952 head. Steers and heifers were too light to test in most classes. Comparable trades from the previous week, 10 to 20 lower. The slaughter cows were steady to 3 lower. Slaughter bulls were 5 higher. Feeder cattle steers, maybe large ones, 2 to 3 weights, 632.50 to 702.50. 3 to 4 weights, 512.50 to 630. 4 to 5 weights, 415 to 523. 5 to 6 weights, 385 to 465. 6 to 7 weights, $301 to $400 to 50 cents. And 7 to 8 weights, $283 to $357. We'll check the futures in just a moment. 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
2: Well, August live cattle is down 7 cents, 226.52. October is down 25, 223.05. December is down 12 cents, 222.87. August feeder cattle down 252, 349.47. September is down 130 at 344.95. October is down 25 cents, 339.57. Kansas City wheat, September is up 3.5, 727 and a quarter. December is up 4.5, 743 and a half. Chicago wheat, September down a penny, 673. December is down 3/4, 690 and 3/4. September corn is up 2 1/4, 451 and 3/4. December is up a penny and a quarter, 474 and a quarter. August soybeans down 8 1/4 at 1217 and 3/4. September is down 5.5, 1210. December cotton is up 145, 80.37. March is up 140, 81.69. August crude's up $1.97. 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
1: Hey, 101 weather, mix of sun and clouds this afternoon. Maybe an isolated shower late afternoon. We'll see highs near 103. We've got you covered on K101.

0: ABC News, I'm Michelle Franz, and at the White House, President Trump is meeting with Lebanon's president for talks on growing hostilities in the Middle East. The Strait of Hormuz shut down to traffic, with Iran blocking the key waterway, and the U.S. military is blocking Iranian-bound ships.
1: The blockade is up and nobody gets through. Nobody gets through the block. It's like a steel wall.
0: Iran-backed Houthi rebels in Yemen now threatening to block ships in the Red Sea. In Los Angeles this hour, a preliminary hearing underway for David Burke, the singer known as David, facing charges in the death of Celeste Rivas Hernandez. The teen's body was found decomposing in the trunk of a vehicle owned by the singer. Prosecutors signaling they'll move forward as a death penalty case, even though the district attorney has not decided if it will be a death penalty trial. The hearing could last a week. No winner in last night's Powerball drawing. That means tomorrow's jackpot is worth $567 million. Michelle Franzen, ABC News. It was just a matter of time before robots made it to the front of the classroom.
2: Salamanca City Central School District has announced it spent nearly $60,000 on Sally, a humanoid robot that's designed to serve as a teaching assistant. Superintendent Dr. Mark Beeler says the robot will be part of an AI and robotics course designed by Apple co-founder Steve Wozniak.
3: We're starting extremely small with juniors and seniors, and Sally will act in many ways sort of as a tutor.
2: The district says robots will never replace teachers, staff members, or meaningful human interaction. Mike Dubusky, ABC News.
0: In northeast India, in the Himalayan state of Sikkim, at least a dozen people are dead and 13 others are missing after a suspected gas explosion. That blast causing a partial collapse of a hydropower tunnel under construction. Rescue teams with oxygen gear are racing to find survivors with toxic levels of gas detected. Michelle Franz in ABC News.
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10: Your K101 weather forecast, heat advisories continue across the tri-state this afternoon. May see an isolated late afternoon shower. Clear skies tonight, lows around 74. Tomorrow, sunny, east winds around 15, 20 miles an hour, with highs near 98. Clear and 72 tomorrow night. Sunshine for your Thursday, Friday, and Saturday with highs around 101. We've got you covered on K101.

Hey, 101 weather. May see an isolated shower late this afternoon. Clear skies tonight. Lows around 74. Tomorrow, sunshine, moderate winds with highs near 98. We've got you covered on K101.

0: ABC News, I'm Michelle Franzen. Sirens sounding once again in Bahrain with Iran launching more drones targeting U.S. sites in the region. The U.S. carried out strikes for the past 10 days with hostilities ramping up. Pentagon officials are asking for more funding for the war. It follows the deaths of three U.S. service members at a base in Jordan. ABC's Martha Raddatz is in Amman.
1: The administration is requesting nearly $70 billion to pay for this war, and Secretary Hegseth and the Joint Chiefs Chairman will be on the Hill to defend that request. They will also likely be asked about the injuries and fatalities.
0: The suspect in yesterday's attack outside Manhattan's Federal Plaza will appear in court today, likely where prosecutors will detail criminal charges. Andrew Arabaka was taken into custody immediately after he allegedly set fire, and that spilled onto the outdoor stairwell, the gasoline, tossing a firework onto it. Tropical storm Bertha gaining strength off of Florida's Gulf Coast, expected to make landfall sometime in the coming days. This is ABC News.

0: two Greek American tourists are recovering in the hospital after police say they were stabbed near the Acropolis earlier today. Here's ABC's James Longman.
1: This happened right outside the Acropolis Museum. It's an area crowded with early morning tour groups. This is Greece's top tourist attraction, and it was open early this morning because of the heat wave. Police say the suspect had been out in the street brandishing a knife, and he is now in custody. He's described as a 60-year-old man with severe psychological problems.
0: There's a new way to get medicine for your pet. CVS rolling out a new pet prescriptions feature.
2: The procedure will be the same way as humans get your medicine. Your vet will either give you a paper prescription that you can bring to the store, or they can call it in, and then you just pick it up. And just like that, your pets have the medications they need. And just like with people, medications can be refilled automatically, and some can even be delivered right to your door.
0: ABC's Rhiannon Alley, CVS says it will be available for all of its 9,000 locations across the U.S. Michelle Franzen, ABC News.
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5: Your K101 weather forecast, heat advisories continue across the tri-state this afternoon. May see an isolated late afternoon shower. Clear skies tonight, lows around 74. Tomorrow, sunny, east winds around 15, 20 miles an hour, with highs near 98. Clear and 72 tomorrow night. Sunshine for your Thursday, Friday, and Saturday, with highs around 101. We've got you covered on K101.

0: Here's a look at your closing markets from the Radio Oklahoma Ag Network. August live cattle closed up 15 cents at 226.67, October down 7 cents at 223.22, December down 10 cents at 222.90. August feeder cattle closed down 245 at 349.55, September down 127 at 344.97, and October down 25 cents at 339.57. We'll check your grains up next.
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0: Kansas City hard red winter wheat for September closed up 9.25 at 7.33, December up 10.5 at 7.49.5. Chicago wheat for September closed up 4 at 6.78, December up 4.5 at 6.96.

September corn closed up 3 1/4 at 452 3/4. December up 2 1/4 at 475 1/4. August soybeans closed down 6 1/2 at 1219 1/2. September down 5 at 1210 1/2. December cotton closed up 150 points at 8042. March up 145 points at 8174. I'm Carly Davenport for the Oklahoma Farm Report.

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K101 weather. May see an isolated shower late this afternoon. Clear skies tonight. Lows around 74. Tomorrow, sunshine, moderate winds with highs near 98. We've got you covered on K101.

0: ABC News, I'm Michelle Franzen. As the war with Iran ramps up in the Middle East, the Trump administration is asking Congress for more than $80 billion in funding. Defense Secretary Pete Hegseth says the U.S. cannot afford inaction. He's on Capitol Hill, interrupted during his opening remarks by protesters in the room. Democrats argue additional military funding should be paused, arguing that the Trump administration is misrepresenting the number of casualties and widening the war as they demand more transparency. Tropical Storm Bertha churning off the Florida coast. Residents in the Gulf Coast states sandbagging ahead of Bertha making landfall in the coming days. In Greece, two Greek American tourists were stabbed today at the Acropolis in Athens. Police say both are recovering at a hospital. Police say the suspect brandished a knife on the sidewalk first. He's now in custody. This is ABC News.
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6: 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I'm Carly Davenport on the Radio Oklahoma Ag Network. 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
7: Through the Wheat Checkoff, the Oklahoma Wheat Commission supports the efforts of wheat breeder Dr. Brett Carver and his wheat breeding team at OSU as they develop new varieties for Oklahoma and the Southern Great Plains. The newest release just announced, Wyatt.
8: The genetics will sound familiar. Half of it is Smith's Gold, because the other half is very different. And so this is coming from Romania. The Eastern European wheat sector, that is so important to us. That genetics just fits the Great Plains, particularly the southern and central Great Plains, extremely well. I remember seeing the first set of progenies that came from that cross, and I thought, my gosh, this is just heads and shoulders visually above everything else.
7: Dr. Carver says Wyatt has tremendous yield potential.
8: You know, we need to continue to increase that yield potential so farmers still have that competitive edge.
7: The Oklahoma Wheat Commission, working hard for Oklahoma wheat producers.
6: The livestock contracts are trading mixed into Tuesday's noon hour. The cattle contracts would love to trade fully higher, but continue to look for increased fundamental support. The lean hog contracts are trading fully higher as technical and fundamental support are both alive and well in the marketplace. The live cattle contracts are mixed heading into Tuesday's noon hour.

0: as the nearby contracts are hesitant, but the deferred contracts are again being fueled by trader support in the hope that market fundamentals may improve later this week. No cash cattle trade has developed yet, and both bids and asking prices remain elusive at this point. It is assumed since packers were able to gain leverage in the market over the past couple of weeks, cash prices will be steady at absolute best this week when trade does develop. To no one's surprise, with the live cattle complex trading mixed, so is the feeder cattle complex heading into Tuesday's noon hour. The market has plenty of room to trade higher before it will run into resistance pressure at the 40-day and 100-day moving averages. Boxed beef prices are mixed. Choice is down 102 at 369.08, and Select is up 55 cents at 356 even, with a movement of 89 loads. The lean hog complex is continuing to trade higher into Tuesday's noon hour as the market is pleasantly surprised by the $2 jump in pork cutouts and will always gladly take extra support. August lean hogs up 42 cents at 101.70, October up 62 cents at 88.35, and December up 45 cents at 79.52. Corn futures are flat to 1 cent lower at midday Tuesday. Soybean futures are 7 to 10 cents lower, and wheat futures are flat to 5 cents lower. We'll check your futures up next.
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0: August live cattle closed up 15 cents at 226.67, October down 7 cents at 223.22, December down 10 cents at 222.90. August feeder cattle closed down 245 at 349.55, September down 127 at 344.97, and October down 25 cents at 339.57. Kansas City hard red winter wheat for September closed up 9.25 at 733, December up 10.5 at 749.5. Chicago wheat for September closed up 4 at 678, December up 4.5 at 696. September corn closed up 3.25 at 452.75, December up 2.25 at 475.25. August soybeans closed down 6.5 at 1219.5, September down 5 at 1210.5. December cotton closed up 150 points at 8042, March up 145 points at 81.74. That's a wrap of your afternoon news and markets. I'm Carly Davenport for the Oklahoma Farm Report.
2: 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I'm Sean Kelly. And in days like today, you really need to exercise patience. I know you get stressed out, but you really need to be patient, especially with your kid. It's tough being a kid when it's this hot. 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

Rocky 101 movie in the park and Viside this Saturday. It'll be at the Viside Lions Club Park, showing Twister, the original 1996 Twister movie. It'll start a little after 9:15 this Saturday. That'll be at Viside Lions Club Park, movie in the park.

0: top 20, and it's one off their 2011 debut album, Firewater. The band's classic Broken Window Serenade, after 15 years, has hit the top 20 on Spotify's all-genre top 50 chart, putting it ahead of even newer hits like the Ella Langley, Morgan Wallen song, I Can't Love You Anymore, Taylor Swift's I Knew It, I Knew You, and even Olivia Rodrigo's Expectations, all behind Whiskey Myers' Broken Window Serenade. By the way, Whiskey Myers will be in Wichita with South Hall coming up on this Sunday, July 26th. We are on the downhill slide. Let's take a look at your K101 weather forecast. 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
0: AC, an isolated shower into this evening. A clear sky tonight, lows around 74. Sunny tomorrow with east winds around 15, 20 miles an hour. Highs near 98, clear, and 72 tomorrow night. Sunshine Thursday, Friday, and Saturday with highs around 100. 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

101 covering your country with Lainey Wilson. Got John Mayer on guitar on that song. It's called Phone Keys Wallet. Legendary Red Dirt Texas band Whiskey Myers finally has a song in the Spotify

0: 101 covering your country with Mike Ryan. Hard to write a love song. There's some new research that shows that AI can predict whether someone displays traits linked to psychopathy and narcissism just by looking at their posts on social media. Yeah, I have a trick to detect that sort of thing too. For starters, if someone posts in all caps, they're a psycho. 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
0: Hey, 101 weather. Might see an isolated shower into this evening. Clear skies tonight, lows around 74. Tomorrow, sunshine, moderate winds with highs near 98. We've got you covered on K101.

0: U.S. has carried out 10 straight days of airstrikes targeting Iranian sites. President Trump says the damage is significant to Iran's defense systems along the coast and pushing to reopen the Strait of Hormuz.
1: The president told our Mary Bruce that the Iranians are desperate to meet right now, that they're desperate to try and end this because the president says they're, quote, getting decimated. But he indicated that he has no interest in doing that right now. The president said that the United States has been nice to the Iranians, but as he put it, they haven't seen anything yet.
0: ABC's Karen Travers. In Los Angeles, a preliminary hearing underway for David Burke. The singer known as David is facing charges in the death of Celeste Rivas Hernandez. Her body was found decomposing in the trunk of a vehicle owned by the singer. He denies the charges.

0: Tropical storm Bertha on the move, gaining strength in the Gulf and expected to make landfall along the Gulf Coast in the coming days. This is ABC News.
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3: From the K101 Newsroom, I'm Tyler Riggs. Your K101 weather, mostly clear skies for tonight. Overnight lows falling to 74. Sunny skies tomorrow, up to 20 mile an hour wind gusts and high temperatures of 101 in the Texas Panhandle, 98 in southwest Kansas and northwest Oklahoma. In new data provided by the Oklahoma State Department of Health this morning, cyclosporiasis cases have risen to 172 in the state. The department says 170 of those cases were confirmed through lab testing, while the other two are considered probable. Officials also say 12 people in the state have been hospitalized from the illness, though no deaths have come as a result. Last week, the department identified just 56 cases. The average age of those sick are 40 years old, with 55% of those coming from females. Former NBA player and Oklahoma State basketball standout Desmond Mason is facing multiple fraud charges this week in Oklahoma County after prosecutors alleged he accepted payment for artwork that was never delivered. Oklahoma County District Attorney Vicki Behenna announced today her office filed 3 counts of obtaining property by false pretense and 1 count of pattern of criminal offenses against Mason. According to prosecutors, Mason communicated with 4 victims, 1 in Tulsa County and 3 in Oklahoma County, between March of last year and April of this year. Investigators allege Mason had repeatedly promised to deliver commissioned artwork that was either never completed or never received by the buyers. The Oklahoma County charges come as, just a few months after Mason was arrested in Oklahoma City on a felony warrant from Texas related to a separate alleged theft case. In sports on K101, KWOX, FM Woodward, powered by Lucky Star Casinos, USA Basketball has formally announced their coaching staff for the upcoming 2027 FIBA World Cup and the 2028 Los Angeles Olympics. Miami Heat coach Eric Spoelstra will be the head coach of the team, while Oklahoma City Thunder head coach Mark Dagnall will also join the staff as an assistant, along with J.B. Bickerstaff, the Detroit Pistons, and Mark Few of Gonzaga. That's a look at your weather news and sports with your 4 o'clock report on K101.

101. A pin that saved the Apollo 11 mission is up for auction at Sotheby's. It's the one that they used to rewind Buzz Aldrin's

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101 covering your country with Ella Langley and Morgan Wallen. I can't love you anymore. By the way, Ella's song Choosing Texas now has reached 14 weeks at number one on the all-genre Billboard Top 100. That puts her in a three-way tie at number two among women with Whitney Houston's version of I Will Always Love You and Mariah Carey's We Belong Together. Now, from there, it's a bit of a stretch to the song with the most weeks at number one among women. That's Mariah's All I Want for Christmas Is You. Spent 22 non-consecutive weeks at number one. She actually has a bit better chance of breaking the most weeks at number one.

0: for a country song, a record currently held by Shaboozey with a bar song, Tipsy, spent 19 weeks at number one in 2024. We are on the downhill slide. 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
0: AC, an isolated shower into this evening. A clear sky tonight, lows around 74. Sunny tomorrow with east winds around 15, 20 miles an hour. Highs near 98, clear, and 72 tomorrow night. Sunshine Thursday, Friday, and Saturday with highs around 100. 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
5: K101 weather. Might see an isolated shower into this evening. Clear skies tonight. Lows around 74. Tomorrow, sunshine, moderate winds with highs near 98. We've got you covered on K101.

0: ABC News, I'm Michelle Franzen. The Strait of Hormuz remains shut down to ship traffic once again due to a blockade. Now Iran-backed Houthi rebels are threatening to block ships in the Red Sea. ABC's Martha Raddatz is in Amman, Jordan.
1: With traffic in the Strait of Hormuz already slowing to a crawl, cutting off the Red Sea could cause oil prices to spike even further. And gas prices now more than $4 a gallon as well. This as overnight, the U.S. launching the 10th straight night of strikes on Iran, while Iran launches strikes far beyond its borders.
0: The suspect in yesterday's attack outside Manhattan's Federal Plaza charged today with arson at a hearing, defendant Andrew Arabaka. The 43-year-old did not enter a plea. Volatile storms are moving along the East Coast with the threat of tornadoes stretching from New Jersey to New England. Nationwide, more than 2,200 flights have been canceled today due to storms. This is ABC News. A group of two dozen survivors of the late convicted sex offender Jeffrey Epstein and convicted sex trafficker Ghislaine Maxwell are urging key Republican Senators Tom Tillis and John Cornyn not to confirm Todd Blanche for Attorney General.
2: Tillis last week had required Blanche to meet with Epstein's victims to secure his vote to move his nomination forward. But after that meeting took place, a group of two dozen survivors said that Blanche deflected responsibility, interrupted, and gaslit the woman. They called the meeting a, quote, box-checking exercise arranged only after his confirmation was put at risk. Blanche requires the votes of both Tillis and Cornyn for his nomination to survive. Peter Harlambous, ABC News.
0: David Burke, the singer known as David, is in a Los Angeles courtroom this afternoon for the start of his preliminary hearing in the murder of a 15-year-old after she allegedly threatened to expose their alleged sexual relationship. Celeste Rivas Hernandez's body was found badly decomposed in the trunk of the singer's car last year. He has pleaded not guilty to all charges. Michelle Franzen, ABC News.
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3: From the K101 Newsroom, I'm Tyler Riggs. Your K101 weather, mostly clear skies for tonight with overnight lows falling to 74. Sunny skies tomorrow, up to 20 mile an hour wind gusts, high temperatures of 101 in the Texas Panhandle, 98 in southwest Kansas and northwest Oklahoma. In new data provided by the Oklahoma State Department of Health today, cyclosporiasis cases have risen to 172 in the state. The department says 170 of those cases were confirmed through lab testing, while the other two are considered probable. Officials also say 12 people in the state have been hospitalized from the illness, though no deaths have come as a result. Compares to last week when the department said they had identified 56 cases in the state. Former NBA player and Oklahoma State basketball standout Desmond Mason is now facing multiple fraud charges in Oklahoma County after prosecutors allege he accepted payment for artwork that was never delivered. Oklahoma County District Attorney Vicki Behenna announced today her office filed three counts of obtaining property by false pretense and one count of pattern of criminal offenses against Mason. According to prosecutors, Mason communicated with four victims, one in Tulsa County, three in Oklahoma County, between March of last year and April of this year. Investigators allege Mason repeatedly promised to deliver commission artwork that was either never completed or never received by the buyers. The Oklahoma County charges come a few months after Mason was arrested in Oklahoma City on a felony warrant from Texas related to a separate alleged theft case. September West Texas Intermediate crude gained $1.86 on the day, closing at $84.34. September natural gas remained virtually unchanged, closing at $2.83. In sports on K101, KWOX, FM Woodward, powered by Lucky Star Casinos, USA Basketball has formally announced their coaching staff for the upcoming 2027 FIBA World Cup and the 2028 Los Angeles Olympics. Miami head coach Eric Spoelstra will be the head coach of the team, while Oklahoma City Thunder head coach Matt Dagnall, along with J.B. Bickerstaff and Mark Few, will serve as assistant coaches for the team. That's a look at your weather, news, and sports with your 5 o'clock report on K101.

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1: 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Yeah, son, now y'all buckle up and have her back by 10. Let's say by 9:30. 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

101, we've got your country covered with Cody Jenks. Found EA Sports is going to offer Madden NFL 27 on Apple Arcade. So for the first time, players will be able to use game controllers built for mobile devices, including the iPhone. Great. Now I can also lose Madden NFL to a 16-year-old kid while I'm on the go. We are on the downhill slide. It is

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1: AC, an isolated shower into this evening. A clear sky tonight, lows around 74. Sunny tomorrow with east winds around 15, 20 miles an hour. Highs near 98, clear, and 72 tomorrow night. Sunshine Thursday, Friday, and Saturday with highs around 100. 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

fun. The Fairview Wranglers Pet Parade is this Thursday. 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It's Thursday morning, 10:30 a.m. Line up at 10 at the corner of Main and Central. 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

0: 101, covering your country with Kenny Chesney, Carry On. That song now reaching the top 10 on Billboard's country airplay chart. And now Kenny has passed George Strait as the country artist with the most top 10s. Carry On is Kenny's 62nd top 10. That breaks a record, or breaks a tie that he shared with King George and Tim McGraw at 61. Tim, though, still holds the record for most weeks in the top 10 with 1,945. Kenny is second with 1,742 weeks in the top 10. Kenny already holds the record for the most number ones with 33. That's three more than second place Blake Shelton. Kenny Chesney on K101. We're on the downhill slide, and it is brought to you by Pioneer Fiber Internet. I'm Sean Kelly on K101.
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1: Hey, 101 weather. Might see an isolated shower into this evening. Clear skies tonight, lows around 74. Tomorrow, sunshine, moderate winds with highs near 98. We've got you covered on K101.

0: I'm Michelle Franzen. The U.S. war with Iran ramping up, with the U.S. targeting Iranian defense systems along the Strait of Hormuz, blocked again to ships. Now Iran-backed Houthis rebels are threatening to cut off ship traffic in the Red Sea, leading President Trump to issue a warning to Iran and its proxies.
1: We've had no problem with the Houthis. They've had no problem with us for a long period of time, including during this conflict. I think that if there is something like that, we'll just have to take care of business.
0: In Greece, two Greek-American tourists were stabbed earlier today at the Acropolis in Athens. Police say both are recovering at a hospital. They say the suspect brandished a knife on the sidewalk. He's now in custody. Tropical storm Bertha gaining strength off Florida's Gulf Coast. And residents in New Orleans spent the day filling sandbags and are preparing for the storm to make landfall in the coming days. Storms are sweeping across the Northeast, including the threat of tornadoes and flooding. This is ABC News. It was just a matter of time before robots made it to the front of the class.
2: Salamanca City Central School District has announced it spent nearly $60,000 on Sally, a humanoid robot that's designed to serve as a teaching assistant. Superintendent Dr. Mark Beeler says the robot will be part of an AI and robotics course designed by Apple co-founder Steve Wozniak.
3: We're starting extremely small with juniors and seniors, and Sally will act in many ways sort of as a tutor.
2: The district says robots will never replace teachers, staff members, or meaningful human interaction. Mike DeBusky, ABC News.
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7: I like you!

He's a ranch hand in a pinch, man. 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

0: 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Ooh, yeah.
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0: ABC News, I'm Chuck Sievertson. The Iran war has cost over $37 billion, says Defense Secretary Pete Hegseth, to a Senate Appropriations Committee asking for $87 billion more.
1: Without these funds, we face critical shortfalls that threaten our ability to also simply pay our service members, rapidly replenish equipment and munitions, and sustain vital operations without disruption.
0: Hegseth was interrupted by protesters. Democrats pressed him on the war's aims. There's a tornado watch from Delaware to New York City to upstate New York, plus thunderstorms and torrential downpours, over 2,000 flights canceled. Filling sandbags in New Orleans ahead of Tropical Storm Bertha. It's about 90 miles southwest of Panama City, Florida, expected to skirt the Gulf Coast into Texas. Justice Department says it's investigating after New Jersey state officials said they had discovered about 6,600 non-citizens had been inadvertently registered to vote. This is ABC News. Lawmakers in the Massachusetts House will have until the end of the month to take up a bill that would address a primary care doctor shortage in the state. There's a war brewing along the southern U.S. border between the Department of Homeland Security and the Catholic Church.
2: In an attempt to extend the existing border wall, the Trump administration plans to use eminent domain to seize about 14 acres around Mount Cristo Rey, a religious site that draws about 40,000 pilgrims a year.
3: My team and I are looking at every way possible to stop it.
2: El Paso Congresswoman Veronica Escobar has filed legislation to stop the seizure of the property.
3: That doesn't mean that we don't believe there should be border security.
2: DHS says it has no plans to restrict access to Mount Cristo Rey from the U.S. side of the border. Jim Ryan, ABC News.
0: Federal judges approved a $1.5 billion copyright settlement in which Anthropic will pay thousands of authors about $3,000 per book after using pirated copies of their works to train its AI chatbot, Claude. Chuck Sievertson, ABC News.
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